0: Did you go up there?
1: Did you talk to, are we able to go out?
0: I'll talk to the Corp. Do you want to call and see if we can get our authority out? We'll need a poke at

0: Dispatch 6-8, over.
1: 6-2-6-4, over. 6-2-6-4,
0: over.
1: Sure, when we can, we'd like to come out Irving Siding at between CPVP 650-653. And we'll need a poke at CP 650. I guess we have to double our train over to the siding.
0: Copy. Will PTC let you out into the siding where the previous authority was, or do I need to reissue it?
1: It should, because it looks like we're still lined out there to the siding.
0: Okay, perfect. Ready for you. You got authority siding and a light south. Over.
1: Yeah, authority siding and light south. Thank you.
0: Thank you. That's right.
2: I'll be up channel 2, Greg.
0: PTC gives you any trouble, just give me a holler back.
2: PDRB to the Corp, over. I think we're ready to come out and double back to the side. Talk to the north end, over.
3: All right, no orders, standing by for you guys to make your move. Feel free to make a move.
2: Here we go, thank you. Move when you're ready, Greg, take it in.

I haven't seen anyone. Yeah, I have not seen anyone come out of 305. The train in 303. They're moving now.

0: Tumblr. Hey, do you love it? Better than love it?
1: We wanted to come off with the HK motor, right?
0: Yeah,
1: you're the conductor. What do you want to do?
0: Well, it looks like that's amazing.
1: Got it. I'll let you know when I'm ready.
0: I copy that. BFW on channel. They're moving around up there.
1: Yeah, I asked them to be on channel 12 until we get in the clear.
0: Copy that.
1: Correct. Pulling 4, setting 3 under the 50 lead.
2: Ferris, I don't think we're lined out of the side, out of the side. I don't see it.
0: I copy that. 4800.

0: VI Sierra, over.
1: That action is really good.
2: Shortly.
0: I sound your shirt.
1: Stop talking!
0: Versa? No, I don't have one.
3: I just found one.
0: Nice.
2: And the slot.
0: You ready to give me a dance?
2: Stop rushing me.
0: Close out?
2: You're rushing me!
0: Going.
2: Five.
0: All right, search and driving ahead.
2: Ed.
4: Be careful, my conductor's fragile.
2: They look fragile.
4: This is true.
1: Good point, back a dozen.
3: I don't know what's worse, looking fragile or looking like you'd roll down a hill pretty quickly.

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1: Not Rock, 20 back to the

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1: He went in the lead, 4-800. That's what brought him.
0: Back there.

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1: Should open up for you.

0: BMW, your north brake is tied, got in the way, corporate under construction, Thursday ground in.
1: North wind, you can. On your EUPD stuff, 261, just go with what you have up on the north end, and then are you putting that car behind one or on the rear?
0: On the rear.
1: On the rear, okay. I will pick it. Thank you. Hey, Deputy North, what's
0: your name? What's your name?
1: I think you're going back in the cab, or you're going to wait for us to disappear, and then you'll come back and grab this one on the lead.
0: Yeah, go ahead and cut that one away and tie a brake on it, and then we'll go
1: later. Okay, well, I'll get it set up, and we'll cut away from it.
2: Okay, the one ground.
3: What are we doing? Are we waiting on these guys, or are they pulling out to let us do some work, or what's going on? They pulled out on the siding.
0: Yeah. We're going to grab 305 first, and then hit 303. Going up 55, getting the 60-yard cars out of our 305 lift, and then going to the 30-yard, we got like five kicks for there, and then there's just two bundles of cars for 63. After that, I don't know, I haven't decided what for dinner, might have a beer, sit on the couch, play a video game or something.
3: Don't make me cut you. Are we doing this now, or are we doing this after these guys do their mid-train setup, or pickup, or whatever it is?
0: After.
3: Copy that. After. Over. Are we even... Okay.
0: Drop 6-4.
4: He lined up on the point, back 25.
3: I didn't stutter.

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2: 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Motor needs isolated, if you'd be willing to do that right quick.
0: Got the internet.

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1: Wanted to get that GPA built because I saw Springfield is up over in the market right now.
0: That's the sound switcher.
1: Oh, that's the sound switcher. What would you like to
0: I just bring it all over and get the UB power on it and then go put the HK on that outbound stuff.

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your servant. My CFM is still at 60, so there's no chance of me moving those cars. And kind of looks like it's not going down either, so might be a hold for it.

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1: 6-8, Tempe, Holler, Eugene, over.
0: WP Holler, over.
1: There we got GCS 5082. I'd like to change that and read as UP 3068, over.
0: Five zero eight two, change to read UP 3068, over.
1: GPS 5082, change to read UP 3068, over.
0: That is all correct.

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0: Over.
1: Yeah, do you have the air test info for the 16-car pickup? Over.
2: I do. Let me get back to the office, and I'll read it off to you. I don't have it with me, unfortunately.
1: I got it. On the road channel.

0: Thumbs up, should be going down.
1: 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Starting to go down like a little, but not a lot.
0: Oh, it was a full crash.
1: Oh, okay. Yeah. Making its way down.

0: That's 6264. Just checking in. How's it coming over?
1: We're linking now, probably about 10 minutes.
0: Copy that. I'll set you up at lights. Have a good trip.

Hey, Junior. That's correct. 14 from 37 on 235. Fourteen, one four.

guys are going to be taking 18 out of 6. That is correct. I'd like to make toss to South Switchers just to make sure that they're not going to be adding anything.

0: RB to the Corp, over.
1: Oh! Thank you for the reminder. Ready, copy?
0: Ready, copy.
1: Last one. Zero leakage. Location Albany. June 10th, 2026. Time completed, 2300 hours. Number of cars, 16. 1-6. Qualified persons participating in the brake test. Garrison, over.
0: Okay, 16 cars, 0 pounds leakage, completed at Albany by Garrison at 2300 on the 10th. Okay.
1: That is correct.
0: Correct, thank you.
1: Thank you, sorry, I forgot you there.
0: No worries, we're getting out of here.

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1: A car and a half, you're gonna have to cut the motors away.

0: channel for a second. 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
1: Yeah, we're pulling up right now. They're just getting up here.

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Here we go.

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1: Six, 5, 5.6, no defect. Total axle, 3-1-0, same speed, 3-6, MPH, temperature, 7-7 degrees, defector out.
2: IVR LVX, inbound to the outbound, over.
0: 571.9, where did you say there was damage to the fence possibly, over?

0: 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Doesn't appear to be broken, but I'm sure that that helps. Thank you. Over.
1: IBR LCX inbound to the outbound. Over. IBR LCX VG.

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1: Again, over.
0: I said nobody's here. This is a recording. Leave a message.

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1: To the Eugene Yard.
2: Yeah, go ahead.
1: Yeah, looking for some landing instructions, please.
2: Yeah, just pull it down to a crew swap at the ice dock, over.
1: Crew swap at the ice dock, thank you. IBR LCN out. They need it.

0: get, you might have already done it, but if you get to this, don't forget to on for all that are in the presidential proof.
1: Do I need to do it on service plan, or is this like in a day-old symbol?
0: Just call it.
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Temperature 81 degrees. 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
0: The leader for the EUPD, the buttons for the screen have decided to stop working, so I really can't do anything with it.
2: Cycle the computer breakers.
0: I just got done doing that.
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0: I will do that next.

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0: Injured us.
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Battleview. Over. Thatcher, UT 8529 North. Over. Maintenance away is looking for the slight fence indication for about another 15-20 minutes between Pryor and McCready, so that's what you're waiting on if you're catching color. 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
1: Call Eugene Yard, over.
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1: We're all ready to go here, yeah.
2: Copy that.
3: Go out, Tank Farm, over. 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
1: Out Tank Farm, nobody to talk to. All right, thank you. You'll be on 30s.
3: Thank you.

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2: Operating command center answering, over. 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I only get the tower that you called me up, or dialed me up on, and without an engine number, I don't even know who to look up, over.

0: Clear line, Ash.
1: All right. For multiple disengagements, I think it's 5 is the what they'll look for, but you want to dial 987 and report that to the PTC help desk. 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
2: Back to 15, 15, 15, 15, 15, 15, 15, 15, 15, 15, 15, 15, 15, 15, 15, 15, 15, 15, 15, 15, 15, 15, 15, 15, 15, 15, 15, 15, 15, 15, 15, 15, 15, 15, 15, 15, 15, 15, 15, 15, 15, 15, 15, 15, 15, 15, 15, 15, 15, 15, 15, 15, 15, 15, 15, 15, 15, 15, 15, 15, 15, 15, 15, 15, 15, 15, 15, 15, 15, 15, 15, 15, 15, 15, 15, 15, 15, 15, 15, 15, 15, 15, 15, 15, 15, 15, 15, 15, 15, 15, 15, 15, 15, 15, 15, 15, 15, 15, 15, 15, 15, 15, 15, 15, 15, 15, 15, 15, 15, 15, 15, 15, 15, 15, 15, 15, 15, 15, 15, 15, 15, 15, 15, 15, 15,

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1: Mystery detector, milepost 655.6. No defects. Total axle 442. Train speed 27 mph. Temperature 76 degrees. Detector out.
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3: 303, cut off our Eugenes, double over to 304, shove to clear.
2: That is correct.
3: Copy that, thank you very much. Is there anybody we need to talk to?
2: Please, officer.
3: And we're a bit long today, so what can we use as a tail?
2: 335.
3: 335, thank you very much.
2: Yard to the HK RV.
1: Everybody did, 7 cars clear to glitch.
4: Yeah, when you guys are done with all your moves, just you'll have to set that ARMN car off over to 303, because it's an empty. Over.
3: Copy that. Put the ARMN car, the one that's on our head in 303.
4: That car. That's correct. Over.
3: Copy that. Thank you.
1: That's all I got. Copy. Good.

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Milepost 616.0. No defects. Total axle 310. Frame B32MPH. Temperature 77 degrees. Detector out.

0: to have to do that track over. 335.
1: Sounds good. That's what I told. Thank you.
0: Right up.
2: Take the room for that one so I don't have to wait for air to build up again.

we were going like 5 and then the 10 wouldn't lift and then it was the last second we stopped.

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1: Go ahead for PTI.
0: Hey there, can you meet me down at the puzzle, please?
1: To the puzzle now.
0: Thank you, thank you.
2: Copy, all to the HKRV, over.
0: Hey, but if you're looking to take switches once we do clear up, you can have them.
2: That's exactly what we're hoping to do, over.
0: Sounds like a plan. We're the UP7884, and if I can get your head in, I'd appreciate it.
2: UP7884, and we're the UP3068.
0: That UP3068, thank you very much.
2: Not a problem.
3: Beta 2 ahead, 4 points for the crossover.
4: Export Beta 2 ahead, clear the left.
3: I'm driving 6 cars. Cars ahead 6.
4: Ahead,
0: 6
4: cars clear the crossover, okay.
0: You have my list on me.
5: I guess you're setting out 52 cars instead of 50. Got that. 51 and 52 should be the UTLX 663062 and the SHPX 204501. We'll be setting those two cars out too.
0: So the SHPX 4501 and the UTLX, we're holding on to those?
5: So you'll be setting those out with the Eugene's over.
0: Oh yeah, I was already copying that. So we'll be grabbing or leaving behind the SHPX 204501 and then coming out with the rest of our train. And then just to give you a heads up, we're planning on taking that Armin car and shoving it back up against a Chipix car when we kick it out.
5: Yeah, that sounds good. That makes it easier. You guys can even do the set out on the south end.
0: Makes it much easier. It sounds like a plan. Thank you.
5: Thank you. Straight up.

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0: Fox, clear. 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You're up. Clear right and safe and what?
1: Good 15, sir. I'm back.
0: Clear for 15 cars. Back it up.

0: Not on the south.
1: Yeah, there's like 70. What if we go to 54? No, 54. Well, I'd rather just put him in 64 rather than in a whole different yard. So let's just put him in 64.
0: Fly the F-64.
1: 15-15.
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0: Drop off.
1: 7 to a hop, down, 4 beta 2. Go. Ready to go.
0: Oh, we're still good, Sam. We'll go 3 to a drop.
1: 100%.
0: Capel. Down, you can still go about. Lighter, because there's retail distraction now. What's it look like down there?
2: Probably got it together for about four minutes.
0: I mean, keep her going. We're still good, Sam, from here, 10.
1: Alright, clear for another 10 cars, 104, beta 2. Punching in here, Paul.

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2: Alright, clear ground safe. 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Good 30, Eugene.
1: Five.
0: Three card.

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1: Center, Frick, Detector, Light, Corp, Beta, Tio, I got two in a red zone.

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0: Central X, clear safe ground ahead of it. 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
1: Track part Bay 2. 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Back it up. Clear for 25. 25. Start chugging on.
2: BMW. Oh, dispatch. 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

0: Dispatch 268.
1: UP 3068 WR, Eugene, over. 3068. Yeah, we got that UP 7884 in the yard past us. I'm looking to take over your switches to go northbound, not a herbicide.
0: Alright, do have the rear end of UP 7884 south, all by you. Looking to come out Irving side and proceed north. You guys good to receive that authority through PTC?
1: Good to act on it when we get it on PTC.

0: Graduale.
1: That be all, Eugene Yard, over.
2: Eugene Yard.
1: Hey, we've got our authority to head out here. Am I going to be able to get a ride to my head end, over?
2: Yeah, I can give you a ride.
1: Okay, appreciate it, thank you.
3: Can't wait for just a second.
2: You guys are gonna have to get a 6.6 then.
4: Copy that. This is gonna get old quick.

0: 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Hopefully that was a good ride.
1: Clear the red zone. 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Nice work, guys.

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2: Does it smell like garlic in there, buddy?
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2: It's lighting.
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3: You know, we just, pushed 64 down, and, yeah, we're in the 60 yard currently.
2: We start creeping up 70 lead.
3: Well, let me see if we can get your blessing from the guys on the ground. Hey, guys, can old yard come in?
4: Yeah, sure.
3: Hey, yeah, sure, come on in.
2: We have cars for 31 on the head end, and then all of our green millers are on the... Let me rephrase. We got 31 cars on the north, and then green millers. Can we go into the 30-yard first and then come up the crossovers?
3: They want to know if they can come into the 30-yard first and then go through the crossover. Yeah, sure.
2: Okay, copy that. Here we come, going to 31 first and then going into the 50-yard.
3: All right, here we go.

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Main track, proceed north, Tenium. No key trains. Do you have any high wide cars? Open? PWR 35 4 6 at Albany. Control point VP 690, control point VP 692, that's clear to air, main track, proceed north.

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1: Clear the switch,
2: and we are cutting away behind the cone.
1: 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Clear red zone, A-head 5.

the 62 please. 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

0: Massachusetts, Adam.
1: Dispatch UP 3068, Eugene, over.
0: 3068, Adam.
1: Yes, sir, I got red lights here. I assume we're waiting on Amtrak, over.
0: Are you guys lying behind, or do you need to pull out and line behind them?
1: We'll need a boat to clear the switch, and then we'd like to ask permission to a 6.6 pickup conductor, over.
0: Will you clear 653 when you get that 6.6,
1: over? Oh, yeah, we'll be well clear at the control point with the 6.6, over.
0: Okay, how long do you think until you're ready to get that 6.6,
1: over? Oh, maybe 5 minutes. We're pretty close to the signal as it is now, over.
0: Okay. All right, I'll get you that light there, 653. I guess when you're ready for that backup move, just let me know you'll switch the line behind. I'll get you that backup move, see Amtrak there, and I'll get you going after that.
1: All right, stand through indication for a poke, and then also understand we got fish for 6.6 after line behind and clear up, over.
0: You'll have to let me know that you're line behind and I can get you that backup move.
1: Okay, yep, no problem. We'll give you a call then once it's line behind.
0: Thank you.
2: 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I'm riding the point protecting. We've got back 30, that is 30 to start.
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0: Caller 3. Copy, caller 2. Our last one. Our market, that'll do.

0: stop is Gary over.
1: The crossover with light power. Can you guys stop short of the crossover? Thank you. Yeah, we're going to seek up light power, go down 35.
2: You're all clear.
1: All correct, over. Thank you. That's the drop.
2: Let's go stopping in a dozen. 1, 2.
3: Within a dozen.
1: Stop short of the crossover. Wait for us to seek under light power and get out of the way. Over. Yeah. Things line locked back for the sighting.

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0: All correct. Special.
2: Oh, we've still got about 10 to go. I'm just gonna hoof it to the point and then we'll shove it all the way in.
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2: Cover.

0: Victor Hilo, 31. It's Joe Sir. Can I get lined in at 31 and kick it from the top of it? One SATCOM car, 31. Isn't that 31, Jack? To 32 then, I'll take it from the crossover. Buddy, I'll stay on your channel. Ramirez, they're going to get us lined into 32, and as soon as they clear up, we're going to kick it from the crossover, just one car.
1: I thought we were going 31.
0: That's CNW overflow.
2: RPWR 3546, all switches on behind there, remain at Albany. Thank you.
1: Is it enough torque to grab that or what?
0: They're clearing up and running up 35, and as soon as they clear up past the switch, Ponce is going to line us for 32 so we can kick them to crossover.
1: So I'm assuming they're going to get to 30. Are they coming north or south?
0: They're going north, so.
1: They're probably getting 303.
0: I don't know.

0: now flopped up into the north engine.
1: 30 G.
0: What's up, Frickay? Oh, another day on the south switcher. Or not. Let's start creeping, guys. Final, same place.

missiles in North Platte in the 61. Is that what you guys want? Copy that, put them in 61. Is that a deal in 61? Dirty? Okay, copy that. We'll just go in and clear that.

0: They could use his energy right now. He's throwing his energy right now. Not that kind of energy. I think I'm bad.
1: This is Star Cruiser.
0: Alright, 4 minutes to 3 minutes. I guess I better go, Brazen.

0: 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I lied a little bit. We're good for 20. So I'm on the ground, head of the move, bringing back 20 cars to a hook, HKRV.
1: HKRV, ground point back, 20 crash, over.

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0: Dead.
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That'll do 803.

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1: 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Point six, no effect. Total axle 20. Train speed 7.8 mph. Temperature 6.9 degrees. Detector out.

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1: Thank you, guys. You're going into Albany Yard there at VP 690, correct?
0: That's correct, into Albany Yard, and then we'll need a poke out between control points there on the north end of the yard, over.
1: Good copy on that, thank you.

0: good?
1: Yeah, waiting on the car.
0: Oh, okay. Okay.
2: Stephanie, Eugene.
3: Stephanie.
2: Double. 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
3: Unsafe back for us, Eugene.
4: B8497, over.
5: 8497, over.
4: And the UP 306A, we're looking for authority at Urban Siding, northbound, over.
5: I understand the rear end of the UP 306A north. It's all by the point. You're going to follow the tracks, is that correct, them?
4: Not yet, but we could get authority behind them.
5: As soon as they clear, you're going to be a shout out.

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0: Go for the HGR, be portable. Yeah, you still in my red zone?
2: I am, but I can get out of it. I'm on the duty, making sure the handbrakes are all inside.
0: Yeah, if you can get out of it for a second so I can release my brakes and start pumping this thing up. I'm linked to the rear unit.
2: Copy that. 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
1: Arizona, it's Kirby. 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
0: I got everything knocked off. 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
1: Do that. Seems like I got all my tests done.
0: Yep, sounds like a plan. You there.
2: Dispatch 268 over.
3: 8497 over.
2: 8497 over.
3: 3068 is north, our location behind them, looking for authority on an urban sighting northbound, over.
2: I understand EP 3068, it's all past point, your foul trash, looking to come out Irving side, northbound move, is that all correct, over?
3: Yeah, that's all correct, over.
2: Coming to your PTC, you guys are good to act, I don't want you to get it, over.

0: Actually, hold on, Cordura. 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
1: Standing by.
0: Sorry, I just thought about it last minute.
1: You're good.

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2: Way that car stalled out again.
1: Oh, Ramirez, I'm like a girl.
3: All bled off?
2: Yeah, it's all bled off. The cylinder's in and there's no brake on it.
3: It's crazy. 30 yards should just roll pretty good.
2: It's a pile of shit gondola, though.
3: How far back is it going?
2: It's stalled out like halfway to their heel.
3: Just tie a brake on it. It's all good.
1: Mayfield, clear the red. Hey, Mayfield, are you pressing your button, like, down all the way? You're, like, cutting in and out really hard.

0: That'll do.
1: One second. 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
0: Yeah, okay.

0: All right, here comes the kick. Should be good. All right, here comes the kick.
1: Five point six.
2: Burned out because the switch is up. Now it's off. Now it's on.
3: Thank you, boys. Preventive maintenance.
4: Bad order. That's originating frame.

0: 2 detector, milepost 6, 5, 5, point 6, no defects. Total axle 372, train speed 37, mph, temperature 69 degrees, detector out.
1: Here, Irvington, Brandon.

0: South to the Old Yard on 08 and South Switchon 22, please.
1: Old Yard on 8, South Switchon 22, please.
0: That is all correct.
1: Thank you. Thank you. So, what is that report? Hey, I'm correct. Call on the Old Yard, over.
2: So, do 03.
1: Amtrak, how's it look if I put our train away, over?
2: We're all clear to make your move. We're in the, on the 30 lead, 7 up into the 50 yard.
1: I'll do that. Okay, to make our move. Thank you.
2: Hold your head up.
1: Yes, I will. Map 5.
2: Up into the 50 yard.
1: Get that.
2: Well, is somebody calling South Fletcher?
1: Yeah, this is Amtrak, so let's see if we can put our train away, over.
2: Oh, yeah, it's Amtrak 5 and 7. Come on in. We're on the north end of the yard, over. Yep, found out.
3: Torpedo 3, you're clear for 15-15,
2: clear 15-15, 2 up and right and safely back them up.
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2: Please.
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1: What is your take on believing in Jesus?
0: 268-P30680.
2: Haskett, 5.
3: Rebecca Haskett, 5.
0: 10-0 before you get your authority out on the main.
2: No, sir, we're long enough. We're not going to sit all the way in the yard, over.
0: Okay, once you get your authority out, will you be able to clear up at Albany, or will you have to come back south before anything can go?
1: Then it would have taken them to just shove it back a little more.
4: That is my point exactly. The dog, but no, it's on the phone.
0: Okay, copy.
2: Couple two.
1: Hold yard.
5: Hey, we're looking to shove 53 back and was wondering if your pickup guys can watch the shove for us.
1: They're getting ready to shove 53 back. Want to know if you guys can be in a position to watch it for them.
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1: Copy, lighting.

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1: 8849 Saturn, I think line locked. Normal, Irving Saturn on pull north, over.
0: 8497, I think it's line behind, Irving Siding. What's your footage and where's your work at today?
1: 150 feet, I work at Millersburg, after the craft leaves.
0: Okay, 850 feet, work at Millersburg, they're there, the craft is there at Millersburg now, so I imagine by the time you guys make it there, they'll be gone.
1: Sounds good, over.
0: There you go.
2: 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Temperature 63 degrees. 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
4: to safety.

0: you guys want to go, want the RVPC to go 35 or 30?
1: 30. We're on line back to 35 after for our pickup.
0: Alright, copy that. Thank you.
1: Where are
0: they at? Springfield Junction.
1: That's pretty close. Well, they're making us go back to the 303 now.
0: Copy. Yeah, we'll make them hold up on the north end if it's too close.
1: Copy that. Holding up the north end.
0: Thank you.
2: Vladdy, I don't know if you heard me earlier or not, but Frazier was trying to see if maybe one of you guys wanted to watch 53 for him for shoving back or something.
1: I couldn't hear him, sorry, we were trying to communicate with his 56.
2: Copy. Yeah, he'll reach out back out here in just a moment. Just want to give you a heads up.
3: You got one again? It's a good for a car and a half in the track.
4: They're going to say back one, good for a car and a half.
2: Can't hear.
5: Yeah, we're all just up at 53 and wondering if you guys can watch the north end.
1: We gotta make this stick up. We got that RGTC coming in. And if we can get this rolled back up, we can help.
3: Now do stretch. Moving on the rear.
2: Move it. Got it, 303, and then we gotta kind of hightail it back down. 35, we got the MRVPT coming in.
5: Copy that. On their way back down, can they protect themselves, or do I need to call for another ride?
2: Can you guys watch Chev on the way down, guys, or should he call for another ride?
1: He
2: said to hop out on the way down there, Frazier.
5: What's that?
2: He said to hop out down there on the way down.
5: Did you said they'll protect it on their way back down?
2: That's correct, over.
5: Hey, copy that, we'll hang tight then.
2: Alright.
3: Got them all, that was 803.
5: Nah, pickup up there, and then on down in the pickup, they'll watch their show, so it'll be a little bit.
3: Hey, about one, stop saying.
4: I'm saying one, stop saying.

0: 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Total axle 64, train speed 34 mph, temperature 68 degrees, detector out.
1: Does he still want him bled off? Did we hear anything more about the plan now that we're in the yard? Okay, copy.
2: I'm not worried about it now because we gotta do more stuff, bro.
1: Okay, I just want to make sure that we can, like, get some stuff done for Taylor.
2: Well, if he asks, I'm gonna tell him exactly what the procedure is.
1: Copy.

0: about at the derail. The derail is like right where the between the two units are.
1: Now, H. Caribbean.

0: That will do.
1: That'll do. Press up.

0: looks like this dupe has taxi, so I'm not going to be able to ride it in. Give me a quick second, I'll get in position.
1: I didn't think you would ride it. Yeah, that looks like it might have been one of the ones involved in the slide.

0: Wayne to the old yard.
1: What up, so Wayne?
0: Hey, evening, fellas. What's your guys' itinerary?
1: We're hooked up to 53, waiting for South Whistler to watch our shove, and then we're going to shove it in, and then head up to the 60 yard and kick out our stuff.
0: Copy that. I'm going to get a hold of South Switcher, see if there's any run-through tracks I can take up through the 60-yard, maybe.
1: Copy that. Last I looked on the computer system, it showed one car in 65, but I don't know if it's actually there or not.
0: Yeah, I saw it when I first got to work, but I saw South Switcher working in the 60-yard, so I don't know if they ended up pulling it when I wasn't looking.
1: Okay, copy that. Thanks, Corcoran. We'll reach out to you before we head into the 60-yard.
0: Appreciate it. We're trying to, I guess there's an RVPT getting ready to come in, and Taylor wants us to get to the other side of the yard as quick as possible.
1: Copy that. We're all tucked away in the field.
0: Copy that. All right, here we go.
2: And that'll be over.
0: Hey, we're here in Rip 10. I guess there's an RVPT getting ready to come in. Taylor wants us to get down to the north end as quick as possible. What you guys looking like?
3: Well, right now we're waiting here at the end of 330 lead on the north end for the HK to get out of the way, and then we're going to hook into 303 and come back up 35.
0: Copy that. Do you know if 65 is clear by chance?
3: I don't think it is. I think we both peeled off two cars off of there. 65's not clear, right, guys?
4: There's no track in the 60-yard clear.
3: There's no track in the 60-yard that's clear there, Corcoran.
0: All right, copy that. You think we can sneak up behind you on 330? I'll line behind and get you back into 35 on your way back up?
3: You guys think that maybe, he could come out to 330 and line behind their guys, or, well, the PT is going to be coming in real soon, up into 330.
0: Yeah, that's true, too. Maybe I'll get a hold of Taylor, and he was hoping that maybe we could run up 330 behind you there, but I got old yard blocking us right now even to get over there, so.
3: Copy that. Even then, engine lead might be your best bet there,
0: Corporate. All right. Well, I'll relay to Taylor that that's probably what we're going to end up having to do is engine lead.
3: Okay.
0: Appreciate it.
3: What's that lighting? Corporate, lighting says to run up 35.
0: All right. We'll run up 35. All right, yeah, I'm going to have to use the south end to get over the 30-yard, but we'll run up 35.
3: Okay, here we go.
0: Here we go, thank you.
3: Yep, south.

0: just letting you know I'm ready whenever you are.
1: For the game plan with everybody. So I can release.
2: NASCAR.
0: Get off. Actuation.
1: Beautiful, and a 20 pound reduction.
0: Take the day to get out of the way from adding the one car.
3: Oh no, I see him. I'm just wondering if you're still waiting for him because they're in the clear.
4: For MPH. Temperature 61 degrees. Detector out.
5: 27. You guys will come in for 330, pull to the north end, and hold while you reach out to south. That is all correct, and Swain is on 27, if you didn't know.
6: Swain's on 27, what channel was the old yard?
5: 08. That is all correct, thank you.
0: Alright, copy that, here we go. Corp 802, take it ahead, lined up into 303, as soon as I get hooked in, swap in some old big car area. Wait.

0: consequences if you get up and walk away from the controls in a car.
1: Alright, copy that. Yeah, come on in and stop at the north end of 330. We're just now getting ready to hook up at the 303 and drive down at 305.

0: Copy that. A-head to clear. Swap them.
1: On the 50 lead right now. You're all good on our part.
2: Good to go, thank you.
1: Yep, have a good one.
0: HKRV inbound, outbound, over. Your train back together. If I shot the rides your way, was you guys about ready?
3: Yeah, we're ready.

0: Yeah.
1: Oh, both of them had nothing to do, too. I guarantee you they probably went home early.
0: That's ridiculous.
1: But apparently we're behind schedule.

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0: All right, 200 Red Zone Corpus 2 for 6 Fox system. Reach out to the plane.
2: Start building it as soon as he clears.
0: Alright, copy that. I got the line is outside the red zone.
3: I got one left.

0: see a pond stuff with red zone charging on it, then I'll start taking them ahead. Over.
1: Talk to police, see where they're at. If they have any issues, 35, they need to take 30. Over.
0: Copy that. Top channel for a minute.
1: Butcher to 20, over.
0: Hey, we just got hooked in at 303. We are getting ready to come up to 35 here momentarily.
2: We are still heading for 35 to head that direction, over.
0: Okay, copy that. ET is going to be coming in real shortly. They already reached out to come up to the 330.
2: They're going to be crawling up our butt. So do you want us to head up 330 then? Or you're clear of 330?
0: Right now we're clear of 330, yes. That would probably be your best bet. Because as soon as I get mid-air here, I'm going to start chugging that way up 35.
2: Right, yeah, we'll come up 330 and head to the north in that direction. You'll come back down 35.
0: That is correct. Over.
2: All right, sounds good. Here we go.
0: Here we go, sound switcher out.
2: Get out.
0: I'm going to start headed that way, the one up 35, and then they are going to go down 330. Hopefully they can make it before the PT comes in.
3: Well, they're making a setup.

0: clear glasses right there at the high sensors?
1: Both lantern and only one pair of clears.
0: Yeah, just my clears are in the very front small pouch in my bag.
1: Alright, one set of clears, yours in the front small pouch, and both lanterns.
0: Awesome.
1: Got you, big dog.

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1: On top of the high stand, pretty much.
0: So, could you set out our lantern?

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You've got 3.5 hooks.

0: Selfridge or Old Yard, over.
1: Are you guys dealing with Melvin 53, or what's your status, over?
2: The engineer would like to know if it's linked or does he need to check the dupes.
3: I did not set foot on the dupes, so he might want to look at them. Head end units are signed off for today, with the exception of the fifth unit, which I couldn't get into.
4: All right, and the EOD, do you know where that's set?
1: Still be in the rig with you.
4: Okay, I'll put it in there, thanks.
0: Room, do you guys need help? Where do you want to go?

0: switcher, clear ground, sweep ahead. It's going to be about 7 cars.
1: Ground
0: safe,
1: they have 7 UGC.
2: RVHK, Eugene Yard, over.
3: Eugene Yard.
2: What is the plan? Over.
3: WP for engine lead.
2: WP engine leads.
3: When you guys pull to the north end, you guys will be setting out your mid-train set out into 261.
0: I got a visual on the stretch.
4: Hey, stretch?
0: Yeah, I got a visual. Give me a stretch.
3: Stretch out. It's supposed to be 11 Eugenes and 26 Albina.
2: Okay, so 37 cars, 261.
3: That is correct. No, we're going to have you pull the tank lead and stand by while we figure it out.
0: Hey, let me get about maybe 10 cars away. I'll get to the rear, maybe knock the brake back. You said you need about 24, over.
4: Yeah, that's correct. I'm going to just bunch it up so I can get a running start at this stretch.
0: Yeah, okay, I'm going to turn it to the rear because you guys only have a room for about 25 anyway.
4: Copy that. Yeah, we're going to need all of it.
0: Yeah, I'll jump on the roof, right
5: back.
0: Talk.
5: Talk to the staff switcher on 22s and the old yard on 08, over.
2: Staff switcher on 22s, old
0: yard. So that'll do.
5: Mayfield and I are up and right in the middle, too.
4: Copy that.

0: We're going to leave these brakes on Cordua just so you have extra stopping power.
1: Yeah.
2: You do have 20 cars on air, too.
1: Yeah, hey, Punch, I'm not going to really be able to stretch it out when I come to a stop because I'm going to be working on air, so just hold on.
0: Yeah, I like you definitely want free brakes back here.
1: Yeah, leave them on.
0: Copy.
3: HKRV. RVHK.
4: Yeah, go ahead.
3: Yeah, you'll come off with that T-Box 664-964. Should be your line there, 46 car.
0: Alright,
1: stay in
0: for 25 to start, 25,
1: start. Alright, Punch, clear the safe up and running, get the 25, 25, back them up.
3: For the T-Box 664-964.
4: Okay, T-Box 664-964, I'll look for it.
3: This should be maybe your 51st car.
5: AKRV, looks like we're linked up to the 8009. Is that what you got up there?
1: Yeah, we're all linked up. Everything's good to go up here.
5: Be up there in a minute.
1: Alright, sounds good.
4: And is that track clear?
3: It's not completely clear. I gotta find out if those cars are all in the south end or not. There's a handful of cars in there.
4: Copy that.
3: Alright, thank you. Good up.
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3: roll,
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1: Copy, I couldn't hear you guys, sorry.
0: Copy, I couldn't hear you guys, sorry. Pop back here. 3.
2: Dump it.
0: Double check. Can you ride safe? Start it back with 4 McFarland crossing.

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1: Yeah, I'm just trying to break.
0: Okay, I'm popping it.
2: Get our cars, or is it going to be pretty, just pick what's on the top?
0: No, that's none of the cars yet. We got
1: save backwards one to a hook.
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2: Not too bad.

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That's, yeah, that's not bad at all, really.

0: gates deactivated?
1: That's fine with us. We're in the 30 yard. Room. Copy that, RVHT. You're good to make your move. 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
2: Go for it, engine lead. 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
1: Copy that.
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1: 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Should I reach back out to them? Oh, okay.
5: 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They might have been a new guy. All he wanted was a sand turn. Then they took it.
1: Okay, alright, copy that.
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2: RVHK.
0: Yeah, those cars that are in 61 are all the way on the south end, so yeah, you should have plenty of room for your cars in there.
2: Copy that, thank you.
0: Thank you, straight up.
3: The high stand, Koduki!
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0: all clear in the red zone. I got one left in it. Dr. Lydic, it's all clear in the red zone as well. Both are clear. Recover it.
1: You guys are coming after engine weak.
2: I'll copy that. Al, you guys should be clear that so we can get in, over.
3: Correct, over.
1: Yeah, we can always leave up here if we need to.
0: No, it's a corpse problem. Of all downtown blocks.
1: Nice, it's only a Thursday night.
0: Bye.

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2: 803, push approach to 47.
3: You know, it's good. That's good. That's good.

0: Excuse me, Mary.
1: 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Are you okay to make our departure, over?
0: Gonna make your move.
1: Make your move, thank you.
0: Thank you.
2: Five meow.
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Bumpin' Ryan, time 2, back 15, 1-5. Say Bumpin' Ryan, time 2, back him up, 15, 1-5.

0: out there tonight.
1: 7884 South Earth. Yeah, here in Eugene, looking to depart south, Irving sighting, when you can take his order.
0: Saying that it's supposed to be tomorrow. I haven't checked it recently.
2: I understand you guys are looking to come out and deciding between control points. First stop's on move. Come into your PTC once you guys have a good day. Turn it over.
1: Alright, you cut out a little bit there. Yeah, between control points, CBVP 650, 653. Looking for authority on PTC, over.
2: Once you get it on PTC, good to act on it, over.
1: Alright, once we get our good authority, we can act on it, over.
2: It's all correct. What's your train length, over?
1: 5766, over.
2: 5766, thank you.
1: Thanks, up.
3: Last one.

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1: Maybe. 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
0: I think so. It's a switch track. And maybe... maybe 25. Red zone set and center for Corcoran on the Swain.
2: Okay, Corcoran is clear, said red zone. I am clear, safe ground, at it. 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
0: Clear, safe ground, at it. Back one little one for a hook.
2: Good luck.

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0: Ready to get Pine, tell clear to resident.
1: All right, all clear to recover, pumping them up.
2: Go ahead, over.
3: Yeah, we're on the north end here of 330, called the recontact.
2: All right, let me check the south switchers. South switchers should be out of the way. Just a second, over.
3: Okay, we'll be standing by on this channel.

0: reach out to the Swain on 27, and then we got the HKRV leaving out of departure lead there, so we might give them a shout on 30s over.
1: Okay, Swain on
0: 27,
1: Swain on 27. Okay, they're over here with us. Yeah, HK, we're not
0: going to
1: get into, so
0: sounds good. Thank you.
1: Thank you.
0: Right up.
1: Mark me up, so. I can do my work in between that and there, so.

0: here. We didn't really get any direction, but I'm assuming I'm just cutting off the cars that are yours, right?
1: That should be rear 23. I know it shows 22. Let me call Feldman and make sure that 23rd car is actually supposed to go to Roseville, so I'm assuming they're setting it out here.
0: Yeah, I was assuming that Roseville was staying too. I'll just start doing that work. We'll go on 45. Does anybody work on 45?
1: Not that I know of. I haven't heard anybody go to 45. And yeah, just set that Roseville out. We'll bring it online.
0: Sounds phenomenal. Thank you.
1: Thank you. And RVHK is going to be setting out in 61, but if you guys are ready to go before they're ready to do that, I'll have you talk to them, and you'll go out one of the departure tracks over.
0: Yeah, like I told Swain, we won't be past the old power switch at the 3050. We can do everything in between there, and we can get the outbound
1: on and make
0: this before you
1: thought
0: how to get out of here.
1: Okay, sounds good. Thank you.
0: Thank you.
2: I'll get this crew member on his head, and then I'll get you.

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0: floating and ahead about, what, 3?
1: On the way on board A3 ish.
0: Yes, yes. Equal to, I need 4 to clear, or clear for 20, 7 on the heel.
1: Four, clear 20.

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1: 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Here we go. 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
2: I'll be 4, 320.

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1: We're in the Mexico. Nice. I'll take a red cone.
0: Set and center, 330 RVPT for the center.
2: Coming your way.

0: Adam Fraser on the top.
1: First down, walking with it, back one, and your swing.
0: And the break is...

0: I'm tired of driving around, and then I'd end up being like 12 cars away from it.
1: Yeah.
0: One time, I should have left it, decided to move it, and then like three moves later when we're done, it would have been in the right spot, but I second-guessed myself and moved it anyway. I am.
2: You guys gonna pull ahead or back? Because I'm taking this crew member to a southbound down at the G-spot.
1: Okay, no, we're still.
2: See y'all go around.
0: Towers on the south switcher, but, you know, it gets to be a little much.
3: Well, surely it would be a good to me if you wanted an extra hours and stuff of being able to pull a Friday if you wanted, or even a Saturday.
0: Well, I'd rather have all my hours in the shortest amount of time possible as far as days.
3: Ford's willing to give them 4:12, so they let us off on earlier on Friday.
4: We'll head down.
1: Nothing, obviously. I'm all the way down.
4: Yeah, that's what I mean. We're going to go around South End 330.
1: I had enough to start it. I had to offer the grab to put this one where he could have got on the head end.
4: Oh, yeah, that would have been nice. Oh, well. Where are you at for an edge pick yet? Alright, are you on the main side?
1: I am. Yeah. Set up my bubble, right?
4: Alright, she's going to swing around from the south. She'll come get you now.
1: Yeah, thank you.

0: Garfield. Garfield, clear the red, pumping him back up.
1: I'll pump it up there, big dog.
2: You appear to be all clear of the zone. I will gently tug on it.
0: Clear, here we go.
2: No break tide that we know of. A gentle tug. Here we go.
0: Hey, head has three tugs in there.
3: Check to me.
4: Double check. We ran safe. Bring you on back. 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
3: Safe factory.

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0: going north to south, 61 and Roseville 64.
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0: Got those. 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
1: And clear safe ground, walking with it back 3.5 to hook, you said? 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
0: Hagan. 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
1: Stop them. 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

0: Cochran, clear, clear safe ground, just for 40, shove to clear.
1: That old yard, that's where the RVHK is doing their set out.
2: Okay, so that's probably where it's showing. Back to the cone.
3: 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We need two more cars.
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1: Talk to the RVPT. They might be on 45. And then the RVHK is on Tank Farm and Lead. So if they do let you go, go out 303. Or actually, go out 304.
0: All right, talk to the RVPT and the RVHK, and if we can sneak through, go up 304.
1: Yeah, I guess it doesn't matter, any of those tracks, 303, 304, 305.
0: Copy that. Let's see what we can do here.
1: All right, thank you.
0: Thank you. Swing to the RVPT.
2: Okay, we're asking if we're clear of the crossing yet.
3: Okay. Copy. Carrying switches.
0: Okay. We can sneak up to the north end to depart. Told to talk to you guys, see if we can sneak past you here, down the 50 lead, get us through the puzzle up to 304. How's that looking?
4: All right, Josh, all clear of the 6-yard. Okay for us to make our move.
3: After that, give me a minute.
1: Yeah, we're down here in the dirt. We're just climbing on board, so you got time.
0: All right, copy that. Got time to sneak past you here. All right, I just got to get a hold of the RVHK, and we'll be on the move.
1: All right, sounds good. Have a good one, you guys.
0: You too. Thank you.
5: 0.
0: Swing to the RVHK.

0: about 60 here. I'll let you know here momentarily.
1: Speed wants to come through the puzzle and depart up out 304. Okay with us, or wait till we get into 61?
0: Yeah, wait till, well, are you guys ready to go right now?
2: Yes, sir, ready to go right now.
1: You can be out of our way in like 2 minutes.
2: It's going to be like 5, but yeah, it'll be pretty quick. Only got 6 cars.
1: Alright, go ahead.
2: Here we go. Hi, Swain.
0: Got permission.
2: Me and the RVHK to make our move. If you want to go ahead and start, I'm going to get us lined in before, and we'll get stuff around them here.
0: Everybody says leave, so we're leaving 304.
2: That's correct.
0: With that, here we go.

0: burning the candle at both ends for months now straight, so, yeah.
1: I was pretty worried about all the allergies with
2: train C3MPH. Temperature 5 degrees. Detector out.
0: Come back. We only need about 17.
3: Correct.
0: All right, we're going to chug it on.

0: 10 cars, 1 up.
1: 10, 1-0. 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
0: 305 here. On the ground for your shove. Backwards. Go about 8 cars.
2: Yeah, the move. Here, go back 8.
1: All lined all the way 304. Lined up 53. 5 of them. Red zone, clear. Alright, clear the red zone, back knee, 6 cars, 2 a king, clear out safe.

0: That's fine.
1: But it's impossible. I'll put the rest down. Stretch.
0: Okay. And now I'll start at 3:30.
1: And 3:30.

0: Center America.
1: Day 028 on the ground for the show. Let's go backwards about 5 to pick up. All lined up, back 5. Plane is in the clear.
2: Gotta come up along the sighting.

0: he hasn't had the opportunity to have adjust his job yet.
1: Oh, yeah?
0: Too bad. It's like...
1: The switch itself?
0: Oh, that switch itself is enough to... My shoulders scream every time I even think about it. Plays the switch up there itself.

0: Tiff.
1: The time of year or something, which is different, where they work in the winter time and then they work in the winter time. That's funny.
0: Oh yeah, I just feel the rail expands and contracts with the heat. You know, that just shows you that the understructure, the ties and stuff, are not awesome, and it's allowing it to shift.
1: How sensitive it is with all that.
0: It's not so much being sensitive, you know. This rail, you know, especially like ribbon rail, you know, they lay it, say the ambient temperature is 72 degrees when they lay it. Well, it gets up to 90 degrees, that rail can grow like 6-8 inches.
1: That's crazy.
2: Starting in the 6. Going on 33-0.
3: Good for 33-0.
2: Give me one more to the safety.
3: One to safety, light a gun.

0: Ramirez walked over and back over to the old yard, but I have a double check with him. Just letting you know what I saw.
1: Buddy.
0: Hey, is Ramirez back with you guys?
1: Ramirez is right next to you.
0: Copy. Is he, yes, that is a pretty good distraction.

0: away, but they're only like a car away from me.
1: Yeah, I'll call up.
0: Okay, copy that.
2: Hey, 028, stick it for 30, 30.
3: Stick for another 30, 30.
1: Southwest, you're calling RCCC.
4: Looking good. Bells for 25, 25.
5: I'd like the Bells crossing clear, good for 25, 25.

0: need. Denver 30, 3-0.
1: Should be on 45.
2: See, I'm getting no answer from him. We have confirmation that it's been cut away. Just looking for permission to grab the charge that's been away from him.
1: Let me go check the camera real quick.
2: I have visualization. I just don't want that to be mapped.
1: Copy. They might be on 30.
2: Copy. I'll try full channels again. I wasn't getting them. I didn't know if they were cruise bombing or not.
1: Yeah, I don't think so.

0: That should be good. Two up and riding, back him up, need 10.
1: It's probably a little more than 10. I got eyes on them. It's probably like 15 away. We'll start with 10 then.
0: Alright, back him up, starting with 10. What else?
2: Probably need about 15 of them.
3: Dispatch real quick, get that added.

0: 20.
1: Alright, 20. Here we go.
0: Buzz is shorty, so it's going to be a short count here.
1: Alright, copy that.
2: Save walking a bit, times two, back two over.
1: Safe walking
2: layer
1: times two,
2: I'm
1: back. You said one to a hook?
2: It's like 1.5, 2.
1: 1.5 to 2 to a hook.
3: Hi, good thing we're coming to a stop.
2: Ah.

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1: 68, AKMD 3500, swing turn, over.
0: Swing turn. Go ahead.
1: Yeah, I got TCS 5951. I'd like to add the TNHR 3559 to that, over.
2: I'm going to take either 303 or 304, but whatever one they don't take, you guys are going to take.
0: 5-9, over.
1: That is correct, over. That'll be our trailing unit.
0: Alright, TCS 5951, TNHR 3559 has been added to it, over.
1: Understand, TNHR 3559 has been added to TCS 5951. In about 10-15 minutes, we'll be ready to head to Swain. How's that look, over?
0: It doesn't look terrible. I've got, there's a couple called out of the yard. I guess, we'll see how it looks with them. I'm sure they want to kick those out, but I guess just give me a shout when you guys are ready. We'll see how everything works up.
1: Alright, sounds good. Yeah, we'll give you a call back here in about 15 minutes when we're ready to leave. Over.
0: Thank you.
1: Thank you. AKMD 3500 out.
3: Red
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2: 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But DuPont is clear red zone.
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1: Has an emergency call. 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
0: It sounded like the yard was trying to kick a couple out before us, but to call when we're ready.

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3: 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Total axle 4-8. Train D26MPH. Temperature 5-4 degrees. Detector out.
0: Clear ground safe, 6.

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1: That center for conductive punch, Corp 802.
0: Atlanta, can you look at that knuckle and see if it's, or the draw bar and see if it's greater than what kind of goofy?
2: Barely kicked over to my right.
0: Copy, kicked a little bit to the right.
2: Sir, I'll remember that when we go make a look at the end.
1: Calling Eugene Yard, over.
3: Yard, over.
1: We want to leave.
4: Finally got this thing to behave.
0: 5, back, 4.
1: Ready, James,
0: clear,
1: clear, guard, back, 4.
0: I was coming to 2, sorry. So still get 4, clear, clear, 4, back, 2.
1: Clear, 4, back, 2.
2: You're line 32.
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0: You're finished, 2, ground 6, clear.
1: Giggle.
5: Run over and grab that 90 when we're done.
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0: Good. Need a head car.
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5: Check it.
0: Check that. Clear, ground.

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1: 68, AKMD 3500, Swain turn, over.
0: Swain turn, over.
1: Yeah, when you can take us, we'd like to hit Irving sighting and proceed north to Swain to do our work, over.
0: Alright, looking to come out Irving sighting, proceed north, go over to Swain, do your work. You guys key train any high wide, over?
1: We are not a key train and no high wide, over.
0: Okay. I just lit one up into the Irving sighting there. I guess as soon as they get stopped, job brief with them, give me a shout back. Look at getting you out of them.
1: Is that a southbound coming into the sighting, over?
0: No, it's a northbound train, over.
1: Okay, copy that. Once they get in the sighting, we'll give you a call back and see what we can do, over.
0: Thank you.
1: Thank you. AKMD 3500 out.

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1: 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Kick over.
0: This is, I'll just open the knuckle banger. It's just a little bit, but it's open to move room. Okay, Corpus 2 Pod, clear red zone.
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0: Corpus 2 Pod, clear ground safe. Good. Let's see, we're clear 4, back 3.
1: Clear 4, back 3.
0: Africa.
1: Beta 2, connect the lights, clear ground safe, take me out to the port of the hook.
0: Lights got deployed, port of the hook.
1: And that'll do. Crash.
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1: Say babe one, good for car now,

0: 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Can't tell if they're pulling or not yet, Fonz.
1: How far back are they? Like 40 or not even that?
0: Not even that.
1: Well, do you want to just jump on the rear, just ride it back, and then drop off like 6 cars forth and come past you on the tower? Yeah, I just have at least one big car before hooking.
0: Okay. Resonance for that, so I think.
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0: No one told us about a pickup. I'm already back on my train.
1: Okay, well, I'll get somebody out there to do it for you. Over.
0: Is there another crew here?
1: Yeah, our crews.
0: Okay, you want me to just leave it here then?
2: Plan for lunch.
0: Time-wise?
2: Yeah, or just your goal.
0: Probably keep pushing. Get there and then we'll go in to Beans when they're coming. That way we can just be there while they're out here.

0: Copy that. We will stand by. I got you clear for 15-15 for now. Right back.
1: All right, Torpedo.
2: Hey, guys.
1: Torpedo 2. Connector lighting. He's all clear to red zone. Lighting safe. Back it up. You said clear for 15-15. Over.
2: Yep, looks like they've stepped down a little bit. He's got you clear for 15-15.
1: All right, here we go. Show back.
3: Okay, make your cut there.
4: HK PTI, or
5: head for PTI.
4: Yeah, can you give us a ride up here on the engine lead?
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6: 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What cars are in there?

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1: Main.
0: Hot main, coming from the south going to the north.
2: 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Is that the chains?

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0: PW4302 working on TCS 4909, go to him.
1: Yeah, we're in Springfield, Justin. North Coast is ready for us. We're heading up to WC, over.
0: Alright, you guys are at Springfield Junction. Yard is ready for you, looking to go WP. Are you guys key train any high wide, over?
1: Key train no high wide, over.
0: Key train no high wide lights, Springfield WP, over. Thank you, guys. Dispatch out.
2: Four minute 5
0: Just get stopped. Would you give me a shout? We'll have a quick little job briefing. Open.
2: Give you a call.
0: Appreciate it. Thank you.
3: BT to Swain. 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
2: Number one, 2 WR 2207.

0: Yeah, you guys got your rear four units set out, correct? All right, so whenever that RVPP gets by you, you can make that move over.
1: Putting them, you got cut off.
0: You can put them in Schultz over.
1: Do that, rear four to Schultz.
0: All right, thank you. You got up.
2: Rear five to Schultz.
0: Five, all right, rear five.
1: Copy that, rear five.

0: 529, looking to get authority on Irving Siding and proceed north, and I know about the grain train and you need to have a job briefing with them, but we're ready to go.
1: Okay, 529, you guys are ready to go, and you guys understand I'll have to job brief for that grain train, so as soon as that happens, I'll shoot you some authority into Irving Siding to proceed north.
0: Alright, copy that.
1: You guys, what's your footage today?

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1: 5512, thank you.
0: Grain train will be stopped here in just about a minute or so.
2: Four Bear 2 Chad, 1-0.
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1: 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Beta 2-6.

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1: Alright, a couple.
0: I got the switch, you're good. Torpedo 2, we'll keep going. 7 to a stop.
1: 7 to a stop, torpedo 2.

0: Dispatch 268 over.
1: Give me 6842 north over.
0: 6842 north over.
1: Stop Irving sighting.
0: Alright, 6842, I'll stop Irving sighting. I'll go ahead and stop her and main stop for him, please. Sir.
2: Oh,
0: 6842, stop and remain stopped for me, please. Over.
1: That is correct. Stopped and will remain stopped.
0: Alright, copy. And you guys understand that MRVPT, the UPA 529, is going to be coming out. Eugene Yard ahead of you there in the siding. Over.
1: Understand the 8529 is coming out into the siding ahead of us.
0: That's all correct. Thank you.
1: And we'll be taking over switches for you there, PT.
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2: Oh, no, we've made track. 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

0: On track one, number 3, CMWR 2317 west. What about the 2 proceeds from west yard left to Salem? East yard left to Alton Yard. No main track. That one at 3 box is part 1, 2, and 16. Still okay. At 2356, 2356, with Patrick J. Arnold.
1: 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Good 2, back.
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0: The way those head to, it's duped up, so you're going to want to put it in set out. 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
1: Those are a bunch of loaded scrap cars at the end of this.
2: Oh, I bet you those scrap cars, those are heavy. 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
1: Oh, yeah, well, here they go. 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
2: 55. 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
0: You're cutting away from. You're out.
3: Ready to train, standby.
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0: Thank you.
1: Yes, sir.

0: response, clear ground today. Good, let's see, clear 5, back 4. 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Clear for 5, back 4.
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0: right there, Swain. 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
1: Angle cock's closed.
0: All right, that should be ready to be cut away.
1: Now up and running. 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
1: Clear beta 2, on clear ground 6. Turn for 3, back 2.
0: Cut away and...
1: Copy that. We'll be on 20 now. We'll be on 30.

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1: Thursday, buddy. We're running through the puzzle here. Let's start off. We're good for 12 here. 1-2.
2: All right, closing. Clear safe riding. Good for 12. 1-2. Start him back. Corp 8065.
1: That's correct. Corp 8065.
3: Four back three.
2: Good for four cars. Back three.
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5: When you guys shove out, you mind leaving the derail down for us? I copy that. Yeah, we're the outbound crew. I'm just trying to get them lined up, but I saw you guys here, so I'm gonna go line them up in the 65. So if you leave the derail down, we will appreciate that very much.
1: In other words, Big Dog, if you want to just let them know, they can start following us back, but don't...

0: 501-602-0. I don't know how close you guys are, but the old yard still needs to pull a cut of cars up on the WP to shove into the Y, so just keep an eye out.
1: We're stopping at the sand and gravel.
2: Still looking good, let's keep on going. It's good for 15-15 now.
1: 15-15.
3: Well, we're just one. We'll kick this out and then kick the other round, then we'll shove with that next set.
1: And on safety, plane.
4: Good set, sail back to left, four car spot.
1: Seven, playing.
3: Well, do you think the cars will clear?
2: So fast.
1: Five now, playing.
2: And three.
3: Not good to look that close. Either you have a ton of space or if just look that close, I see.
5: A wheel over.
3: We're going to do Fox, they're going to stay back 5 hooks.
1: They're going to stay back 5 cars to a hook.

Mac 1 Hook. Son of Fraser. 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

0: Hey, we're finishing up the Grand Miller. We're shoving back now. Just so you know, once we hook up, we're going to need to pull back out of the Y switch, about 10 cars, and then shove back into the country.
1: Get that Z by catch police up to them.
0: Following us right now, just don't get closer than 10 cars away from the derail.
2: Okay, can do.
0: Alright, hold
2: that
0: out.
2: Hold it. Clear, section off. Any idea what we hooked into?
1: Which real fucker?
2: Oh, okay. Go ahead, that first. Hey, we're at sand and gravel, let's pick up the yard. Yeah, that's fine with us. We're in the 30 yard. Copy that, thank you. Yep, that's what you're up. Oh, come on, 70 lead, Medford, if you didn't hear that already.
3: Detector, milepost 655.6.

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2: The milepost. 6.5.5.6. No defects. Total axle. 3.2.2. Train speed. 3.5 mph. Temperature. 6.0 degrees. Detector out.

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0: day. 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
1: The 15 or so.
0: That is.
1: You're in the clear. I can come up and look.
2: I'm sitting on the switch point. Right here. Meet you back there. Set in center. Center. Great train on the shoulder.
1: Give me that set center.
3: I've got, looks like about maybe 15 before I have to stop. Is that over?
0: You don't have it on your head, you need about 15.
3: Copy that.

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1: Seven.
0: It'll be a couple. I've got two that are going to run south by, and I've got one that's going into Hall off of both of them, so probably be three of them.

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3: We leave at 4 or 5?
4: What's 5?
0: Sir, you are trespassing, and you're being video recorded, and you have been identified or whatever. Please leave the premises.
1: Cool.
0: Yes.
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2: Edison. See, we got company.
0: Let's do that.
1: Oh, silverware.
2: He who wrecks the train on the hidden side is not on the level.
0: We'll grab the line behind.
1: Good night, thank you.
0: Sorry, I forgot to say, I said about 10 to hook.
1: There's a lot of clear ground, safe. Back 5 bars to a hook. One behind, here we go. 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
0: I'll be ready.
1: We'll be ready.
0: I'll be ready.
1: Loads in the mix, let me look. Yeah, a lot.

0: 14-15.
1: Tying it down right here.
2: That's correct. I'm popping these brakes back here. It'll be up there inside the other one.
1: Copy that. As soon as my brake pipe equalizes, I'll put a set in there and tie these down.
2: Copy that. All right, all these are popped back here. I'm jumping in the truck, head your way.
1: Copy that. The only reason I asked is I'm literally like 12, 15 cars from the cone.

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1: Go ahead, over.
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1: Alright, thank you.
0: Five. Safe ahead, about 6 on the hook, over.
2: Fairground, JJ,
0: 650.
3: Approaching east yard limit, Eugene, over.
0: That's one.
4: Pressure.

0: Yeah, I'm about to get hungry.
1: Red's out, Fox. Later.
2: I'll miss you all. Send it first. That's Fox.
3: Dispatch 268.
4: Good 20, shove back to the crossing.
5: And currently, yeah, nobody to talk to on that end.
1: Copy that.
3: I'm seeing two by your south, and then I can get to that poke light. Okay.
1: Clear red zone, Fox.
2: 4 minutes, two Fox, just clear the red zone.
1: Two, clear ground, same six.
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1: Red, jump on. Medford, switcher over.
2: Go ahead there,
1: Medford. Are you guys going to need to do any more big pulls? 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
2: Negative, this is as far as we'll go.
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1: So that stretch, it stretched on its own. 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Thank you.
2: Four back three.
0: Four beta two pod clear, got safe, clear for four cars back three.
3: We got room for two there, pod.
0: Oh, we got 35 still.
3: He has our other piece of line.
0: Thank you, Hill and Hayes, they kicked those last two in. Clear for 30. Let's just bring ALPs, I think. 35.
3: I agree.
0: Yes, sir. That'll do it for now.
3: I'll be 432.
1: Zone.
2: So I'll do another release test. Tied down here.
1: Already released on the cars, so on yours, yeah. PTI, over.
4: Ahead for PTI.
1: Ring siding, please.
4: There.
1: Send.
4: North Irving siding. Okay, I'll head there now.
1: On.
3: Touch the brake.
0: Let me just send it to you. If you want to drive now, that was a brake stick.
3: Then I'll just send it to you. Cut away. I got one brake so far.
0: Did you punch clear it?
5: Punch is all clear the red zone. Clear beta 2.
0: Clear beta 2 to punch. Clear got saved. Clear 5. Back 4.
3: Alright,
0: Corbett
3: beta 2, next
0: bunch,
3: clear ground
0: 6,
3: good for 5, back 4.
0: We're good for 30 now, we're lined up 335.
3: 30 now, here we go.
0: Shove in 2. Not a handy, and solo.
3: Going on a hand solo, Corbett beta 2.
0: Alright, 30, punching on him. Let's ease it up, we'll, we got 7 in the crossing here.

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1: 68, AKMD 3500 Swain, turnover.
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0: AKMD 3500, come in.
1: AKMD 3500, over.
0: Do you know if that green train in the siding is on 30s? Are they on a different channel? Did they tie their train down? Do you know anything about that?
1: A moment ago on 30,
2: fuel truck
1: in the middle of getting fueled as we speak, over.
0: Yeah, buddy, there's two people talking over each other. AKMD 3500, so you're gonna...
1: Yeah, they're tied down here south of us. They look like they're getting fueled right now, over.
3: PTI, I'm here to pick up the crew.
0: Okay, PTI, crew's tied the train down. They will get off the train. There will not be a crew on it. Is that correct?

0: Can you copy?
1: Green train, go ahead, over.
0: We're tied down, we're not going anywhere.
1: All right, copy that. Green train's all tied down, not going anywhere, over.
0: Correct.
1: That there, dispatch.
2: Yep, I copy. Green train and the siding's tied down. KMD 3500, you guys good to get the authority out to PTC, over.
1: PTC is up and running, ready to receive it, over.
2: Alright, you understand there's a grain train tied down Irving siding, over.
1: It's all correct, we have briefs with them, they are tied down south of our location.
2: Alright, authority coming to PTC, good to action once you get a signal indication.
1: Understand, authority coming to PTC once we get it, okay to act upon it, signal indication, over.
2: All correct, over.
1: Sounds good, thank you sir, AKMD 3500 out.
2: It's much over.
3: Center Magfield.
1: Authority, Swain, good to go.

0: a 6842 liter for the fuel guy. The meter doesn't work and it's all asterisks on the screen. Put 2500 in each of them, but he doesn't know what's in it.
1: Yeah, it's not giving me a readout either.
0: What do you want him to do?
2: Redfield clear the rest in the brig.

0: gobble.
1: You guys need a set on this thing?
0: Half a car.
2: My car better do that.
3: Three calls playing here.
4: Green team, they should be on 23s.
3: Go ahead,
1: over. On this train?
3: Yeah, give us about, we got about 10 more cars on this side, and then we'll take a set.

0: Yeah, give us about 2 minutes over. You can just throw a set on it. Can it be on 30s, or do you want me to just tell you on here? Yeah, you guys have an outbound, right? Let me look. Dispatcher had a... pretty sure he had an outbound on it at like 1. What time did you guys die? You say 1:30?
1: 30, what are we doing?
0: We're just doing the class 1 1,000 mile inspection. They don't even tie brakes in there when they give it to us, so just make sure you know the rules. Oh, okay. Well, yeah, if you guys, just give me a little bit more, and I'll take a set, and then you guys can tie it down.
1: All you gotta do is set on it, is all you're doing?
0: Yeah, we're just checking this, this side. Making sure everything's released. It's not really a actual air test. It's just mainly just checking safety, but I like to check the release and it's set.
1: It's already tied down. We're ready to get off of it. So I'll wait. When you want to set, I'll give you a set, then I'll hop off.
0: Okay. Got about 5 more cars.
1: No worries. I know what's going on. I was out of the cab talking to the fuel guy.
0: Cap.
2: 25.
0: You can throw a set on them there, Green Train.
3: He messed up last night.
4: Thank you, Dean.
0: You have a good night, too. Thank you. You got out. I'm having a real hard time hearing you guys.
1: Radio back to 30s. That way when they get out here, they'll be on it. You need to talk to them.
0: Okay, copy. Thank you. Right
5: out. Center Frege.

0: again in our train, and Joe was very upset about it.
1: Please, Joe.
0: Let him know.
1: Yeah, we did it up there. At least we pre-planned this. Our car?
0: Yep, a loaded FI-7. You're going to get another letter for insubordination again.
1: I haven't.
0: Yeah, you did.
1: A negative ghost writer?
0: What was it for?
1: The game.
0: You went against what the manager told you. That's insubordination.
1: Reserving.
2: Stand, plane, switch, and derail at Irving. Restore for normal sighting movement. Over.
1: That is awesome.
3: Car in your train and just took it out on paper.
0: Yeah, so you're gonna end up just like the D-Man.
1: Hilarious.
3: Right?
1: I mean, I'm looking at those four cars and then the other thing. Is it? We don't know where that one mystery car goes. Maybe we should set that one aside. I don't want to bury it. And if not, we'll just set it into any other track of this 52 and then shove it in.
4: Copy. You want me to go on that mainline side and walk the stretch?
1: Yeah, I would, because I don't know how many of these did take off.
4: Copy.
0: Switcher over, is there going to be any clear tracks in the 30 yard?
1: 330.
0: You the man.
1: You the man, you the man, you the man.
0: Woo! You guys are all done. I'm going to send Sonny down, and they're running around right now, so should be out of your way soon.
1: Copy. Yeah, we're going to make a big pull, maybe 24 cars for the crossover, and we'll submit to 50 yards. Over.
0: Copy that.
5: Full north, thank you.
2: That's all correct. Thank you, sir. AKMD 3500 out.
5: Special.

0: keep this one. The other one has bump and AC. 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
1: Here.
0: Good for 20. 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
1: Clear out, Dave, back on the hook.
0: Open run back 8 car stop.

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1: Yeah, I am. Where that was kept stalling out.
2: HK.
3: Was that over?
2: Can you pull just 3 more feet so we can get in the yard?
3: Not until we get a switch line to pour us over.
2: Copy, thanks.
1: All right, Lightning, D-Rose data, start creeping you back. Clear for 4. Gate still closed.
0: All right, Lightning, D-Rose down. Creep it back. Clear for 4. Gate is still closed.
1: Ah, the gate's open now. 1-0.
0: 10 cars. That's all I got.
4: I'm wrong. I think there's more than that. There might be like 12 cars.
5: Just wanted to, I just didn't know this track kind of.

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Total axle 3.2. Train speed 4.5 mph. Temperature 5.6 degrees. Detector out.

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1: Dispatch EB8028
0: Eugene, over. 028 Eugene, over.
1: Dispatch EB8028 outbounds on board, looking to get authority on Irving sighting, proceed north, over.
0: Okay, outbound's on, looking to come out Irving sighting, proceed north. I do have to get the southbound Z by it, they're coming up to Swain now.
1: Yeah, if you want to get us that authority, we'll hold back until we hear from them or see them go by. Over.
0: Okay. You guys know about the grain train tied down there, Irving Stadium?
1: We do, yeah. The UP6842 or 6642, whichever one it was, is tied down the siding south of our point of entry. Over.
0: The UP6842 is all tied down in the siding there at Irving. You guys are aware. Got your authority coming out, northbound Irving siding, good act on once you get it over.
1: Alright, good authority through PTC, okay to act when we get it over.
0: All correct, up.
1: Dispatch should be 0280.

0: dead by himself.
1: Seven three zero, go ahead.
2: That authority yet?
3: Yeah, just got it. You guys are good. Over.

0: able to pull up the contest on your PC screen over?
1: What's my assistant's answer?

0: like a plan. All right, yeah, I ran those numbers. They look good. Over.
1: All right, it's not going to rake you. What's up?
2: Headroom, you got it. Do I need to shut back up the cars to get the clear across?
1: We need to shut back at least three more.
2: We'll cut back and then we'll pull forward. 802, clear ground save. Catch you clear for 22-0. Clear to the crossover.
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2: 804. Maybe there's still chocks under wheels and stuff.
3: Well, since you're doing that, I'm going to step out and put my food on the grill.
0: I'm too accustomed to working the yard jobs and having access to the air fryers and microwaves and stuff.
4: There's air fryers?
0: There's an air fryer in Bo's office. Taylor's got a toaster oven.
5: There's only like three breakers that are up. You need to shut down and then you can just lock it all up.
4: Do that.
3: Lighting, if you want, you can go pick up mine and I can get myself clear inside now.

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1: That's up to 32.
2: Over. 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
1: Copy. 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
1: 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PW 4301. Yes, sir. Dug up that PCS number 6352. Wanted to make sure that's operative.
0: Yep, 6352 showing operative. Over.
1: Standard 6352 is operative. We're here at Eugene, like NWP for Springfield Junction. When you can take us, not a key train, won't become one, and no highlights.
0: Alright, looking to go WP Springfield Junction. What I can take, no key train, no highlights. I got one south that's coming into Irving to swap. As soon as they clear you there at 647, look for lights southbound Springfield Junction.
1: Understand, looking for lights behind one southbound.
0: All correct, oops.
1: Thanks, sir.
0: Thank you. Spot jumped.
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0: airplane.
1: We detected milepost 655.6. No defect. Total axle 368. Train speed 39. MPH temperature 54 degrees. Detector out.

0: on you, Mr. Rooks. Do you want to give my conductors a ride to the head end, or do you want me to wait for an auto?
1: No, I can do it.

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1: We're stopped here on the main, all red at CPVP 666. Over.
0: Put on, for now, just seeing one there at Alfred. I've got the Swain turn at Swain. Got two at Irving. They're both done. They were just waiting on the D-train, so. Plan on seeing one. I'll get you up behind that Swain turn at Swain. Hopefully once that one clears, you'll...
1: After one clears, behind the Swain turn at Swain.
0: That's correct. Okay.

0: Copy, Dad.
1: On channel. I'm on channel.
0: Oh. That's 268 C5633. I've got a couple instructions from you, for you from the MTO there, Brooklyn. You guys are coming for track 802. You need to call the switcher on the south end to get permission in the zone 6.

0: I'm ready to move.
1: You got Sammy,
0: real
1: quick?
0: We can do that. You ready?

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1: 68 AKMD
0: 3500, plane turn, over. Alright, 2643 on the full south, we'll get you on signal indication of. Plane turn, go ahead.
1: Yeah, when you can take us, we're ready to do our run around, but it looks like behind one northbounder, over.
0: That is correct, behind one north, do your run around. Once they clear you, you'll see a grain train go by into the siding, and then I can get you guys back to Eugene.
1: Copy that. Looking for a grain train to go by us, and then we can do our runaround, over.
0: You'll see one go by, do your runaround. I'll get a grain train by you, and then I can get you into Eugene.
1: Alright, copy that. One by us, do the runaround, grain train by us, back to Eugene, over.
0: All correct, over.
1: Good, thank you. AKMD
2: 3500 out. Again on the Brooklyn subdivision, and that's going, that speed recommendation is going to be for 25 mph. That's going to be between milepole 722.30 and milepole 727.30. That'll be for all main tracks. There will not be any flags displayed, and it will not show in your PTC. If you're using EMS, just ask that you set that conditional speed through that area, over.
3: All right, conditional speed for the MRV HK of the 10, 25 mph. See milepost 722.30 and milepost 727.30, all tracks, and no other notifications, over.
2: That is correct, there, over.
3: Thank you. You'd be 8028 out.
2: OPCC out.

Negative. Cars. 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

lined up. 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Me with some light, buddy. Right, up and riding, A-head, let's start at A-head 10. Right, up and riding, A-head 10. Lined up 64. Lined up 64.

0: corner around the so phone, I'll tell you around the corner.
1: Copy that. Copy that. Close to let's go another 7, clear 4.
2: Another 7.
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2: Clear 5.
1: Let's set you down to 3. Here we go.

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2: 6842, ready to head north. Get you on signal indication. I've got that one ahead that's pulling out of the yard. I'm going to have the Swain turn, run around there, train at Swain, and then you'll go on the side of the Swain. So it'll be a minute, but I'll get you out when I can.
3: All right, signal indication, take you out.
2: Gotcha.
4: Walked up from the south end to the ground pad. Sorry, taking that attitude. In that, he'll be coming back towards you.

0: we got a hole somewhere because my flow is super high.
1: Oh, I already laced them up. I'll double check.
2: Want me to start walking in here?

0: depot right now. Is anyone out here? It's 120 right now. Maybe his motors just aren't very strong.
1: There's air back here.
0: Okay, copy.
1: Brakes are not.
0: Alright, Fraser's all clear, no brakes.
2: CP 028
1: over. 028 over.
2: What's your footage today over?
1: Currently 7140 over.
2: 7140, okay. I'm assuming that you would not fit Alfred then over.
3: That's correct, dispatcher got caught.
2: Alright, I'll just play it safe. I'll just have you see one there.
1: Alright. Waiting for one at Alfred, and we're lying and locked in the siding heading north, over.
2: I'm lying and locked in the siding heading north, thank you. Is somebody else calling dispatch, over?
4: No, it was disregarded.
2: Alright, thank you. Dispatch, over.

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Coming off the Sandia, make a southbound crossover move on the main track between switches. I'll let you know, no key train on my wire signal.

0: What side do you want to walk?
1: How about, I'm gonna stay back, and then when he stops, I'm gonna park, and I'll take this side, and then you get to the rear and drive the truck up.
0: Yeah, that works. So you want me to walk the east side?
1: I'll take the west.
0: Copy that, I'll walk the east side. I'll tie the three handbrakes up here, too.
1: Copy that, you got the three brakes.

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0: 3 when you are, Swain.
1: All right, here we go. 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
0: Restricting.
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0: 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Miles hose 616.0.
1: Wait, we got a diversion approach. 7 to the next crossing. We are guarded at the first one.
2: That's a good set on the east side.

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1: Good set. 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Alright, I'm driving. Now that I'm released, you mind if I pull up just so I could hug the cone? 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I want to make sure he has as much room as he can get.
0: Let me drive up there and I can get you all, or Ramirez can get you all the way to the cone. 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
1: Copy.

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1: Milepost
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0: B36 mph.
1: Temperature
0: 48 degrees.
1: Detector
0: out.

0: 450.
1: That one car that got out of your train, it's down on paperwork and agent conductor. It's IC297-6717, right?
0: I'm down if you want to let me know.
2: I'll give him a call.

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1: All right, leaving them running. Thank you.
2: Get out first.

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0: 68, all stop is red, just PWC 622. Alright, PW 4301, signal aspect and view control point VP 622, is that correct?
1: Correct, over.
0: Alright, yep, I just talked to the dispatcher there on the other side. I'm not able to get you a light there, VP 622, so I'm going to have to flag you by. Do you guys still have BTC up to get that authority to pass them? Alright, copy. Authority to pass coming to your PTC. Good to act on it once you get it.
1: Authority to act on the authority coming to the PTC to act. Good to act on it when it comes through.
0: All correct.
1: Copy. Thanks, sir.

0: Turnquist, you copy this radio? Can I ask you over? Hey, man, did you guys stay in a regular hotel, or did they ship you off somewhere else?
1: We got sent down to Crestwell to stay at the Comfort Inn in there.
0: Okay. Is that where everybody else was going to?
1: That's what they told us. They were forwarding us down there, but I didn't see anybody else other than our crew there.
0: Yeah, we called the hotel just now. They're full. We got to go somewhere else. So I was wondering where everybody was going.
1: Yeah, I was staying in the bus because the address for Uber is there.
0: Oh, perfect. All right, have a good trip.

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Train speed 39 mph. Temperature 52 degrees. Detector out.

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0: Dispatch 268. Hello. Dispatch 268, PA 0280. Hey, you guys stopping to inspect that dragon equipment there?
1: That's correct.
0: But
1: stopped at Malpo 683.
0: I got action count 143. Alright, copy. You guys are stopped inspecting that actual 143 hit for dragger. I just let me know what you find. Are you all stopped? Do I have engineer's permission to take back that light? CBVP 689. Light coming down, thank you. Batch 268, P2643, over.
2: P2643, answering, over.
0: Do you guys think that you'll make the derail there at Irving Siding? Eugene says they've got a crew to get on you if you can make it there, over.
2: If we can get lights all the way up there, we'll make it. We're good till 4, over.
0: Okay. I should have lights for you all the way there, I guess. I've got the Swain that's getting ready to get lights here momentarily. They're waiting on a grain to clear. But I'm hoping by the time that you guys, by the time they get lights, you'll, you should have lights all the way in them.
3: C42 North Bridge approach, VP 659 out.

268 PNWR train there at Albany. 3369, what's your TCS number, please? No key train, no highlights. I'm timing down lights now. Here in about 5-6 minutes, I can get you a southbound crossover move, but not right now. Will you guys stay on this channel when I can get you that crossover move so I can holler at you?

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Alright, signals are done, time and down. Ready to copy your authority to enter there. Are you guys ready to copy your authority to enter there? WR 3369 at Albany, between control point VP 692, control point VP 690, has authority to enter the main track, proceed south of.

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0: Leonard, over.
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0: Get our way into the siding. What's our route to the south end, over?
1: How you go to the tank farm? You got chips to do?
0: No chips. Straight to putting away the Savage cars.
1: I talked to Old Yard. They were going to line you in. Not sure if they're on their channel or yours.
0: All right, find Old Yard and talk to them. They're going to line us up.
1: Yeah, I guess you don't have to go tank farm. You don't have kids. 304 will work.
0: Yeah, come in to 304 and how we get down to the south end, 55 open.
1: Sorry, 305 will work.
0: 305, copy that. What are we, about 60 or 30 yards?
1: Let me check with Switcher, see if 330 is open.
0: Copy that. We'll stand by.
1: South Switcher. Anything open in 30 yards? 330, you got the Swain coming in. Sounds good, thank you. Right. There's Swain.
0: Right, over.
1: 330 or 332?
0: 30 or 32, copy that. We'll get in touch with Old Yard and head that way.
1: That sounds good, thank you. Straight up.
0: Thank you, Swain out. Old Yard, over.
2: Ah.
0: Here they come. I guess you're lighting us up.
2: Yeah, we're right here, buddy. Let us know when we're ready to throw the switch and derail.
0: In the circuit, you can throw away, and we're going to 305 tracks.
2: You're going to 305? Are you grabbing your pickup or no?
0: Yeah, we'll stop and get the pickup.
2: You're grabbing your pickup. Yep, we're getting the derail and switch right now.
0: Awesome. Thank you, guys. We'll be there shortly.
2: You said 305 or tank farm?
0: 305. No chips tonight.
2: Copy that. 305. No chips tonight.
0: Yes, sir. Here we go.

0: get the other one too.
1: Here you go, buddy.
0: Says you can't drive up here.
1: On Cordua's getting this one, bro.
0: Yeah, you could have got this one. Cordua
1: doesn't know how to walk.

0: dispatch 268 him.
1: UR 3369, clear the main track at Albany, switches line behind. Thank you.

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1: Hey, GNHR 3559, swing turnover.
0: GNHR 3559, swing turnover.
1: Okay, we're all on the clear inside Eugene Yard, switching derail Irving restored for normal sighting movement, over.
0: In the clear Eugene Yard, switch to handled Irving sighting, been restored for sighting use, thank you.
1: All correct, thank you sir, GNHR 3559 out.
2: Never mind. I thought you were just going to highball. You said the guy that was...

Romeo 23. Half a car.

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1: Can you do us? This radio doesn't have a very far fetch.
0: Copy, uptown. Hey, South Coast, you're over. Stand by.

0: 330 or 332 to make our way to the south end. Does that work with you guys? Over.
1: They come by way of 30 or 32, guys. Both tracks clear. Yeah, both tracks are clear there. See
0: you. Is there anything in the 60 yards that might be open?
1: I don't think so. I think everything in the 60 yards are all full.
0: Copy that. I guess we'll just come down 30.
1: Copy that.
0: Thank you. We good to, where are you guys at? Over.
1: We are in the 50 yard right now. We're going to make our way to the 60 yard. Over.
0: Copy that. We'll get to the south end of 30 and give you a holler.
1: All right. Sounds good.
0: Thank you. Swing out.
1: Stop. Switch your out.
2: 802. Special lights clear. Ground state. Back.
1: Clear ground state. Back. 1 car.
0: Yeah, a little bit. I asked if there's anything open in the 60 yard, and they said it was pretty full.

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0: 8020. Yeah, Corridors want me to check with you guys. Have you found anything on that dragger yet?
1: They walked down one side, didn't find anything. They crossed over, they walked back the other. All right, thank you.

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Total axle 352, train speed 37, MPH temperature 52 degrees, detector out

0: 7.
1: Reality, Junior, over.
2: Car, go ahead, over.
1: Hit the siding, we're coming in hot.
2: Alright, you got, you're in the block?
1: That's correct.
2: Alright, grabbing switches now.
1: Okay, sounds good. Coming all the way in then?
2: I mean, as far as you can make it, I guess.
1: Okay, we'll see what we can do.
2: Alright. Down, he's going for the siding switch now. Line 303.
1: Okay, come in 303.
2: That's correct.

0: That's what they were yesterday too. So I imagine if we got Kinkles, they're going to go 65 with the North Flat.
1: That is full of this.

0: want us to put in St. Paul's and Northwest?
1: I don't know. I just don't think they're doing it. They're going anyway.
0: I know. What? I don't know even more to tell.
1: Unless we just put them at 61, then we'll just swing our rose wheels out, just leave everything else dirty, and then just put this tomorrow up in more tracks.
0: Is there room at 61?
1: I don't know. Just not even mention all those, like,
0: there's 80 cars at 61.
1: Do they have?
0: Total. 6 cars total, 3 Roseville's, 2 Angels, 1 Northside.
1: There's not really 3 cars in it.
0: It's on the cone here, and I heard it was at the cone on the north end.
1: Is there room in 61? Is there 3 cars?
0: But I mean, that's at 61, and there's no room in 62.
1: Yeah, I don't know. I'm just full. Maybe, not to talk to Taylor. Is there any room in
0: 62? No, there should be room for about 5 cars. There should put them in there. Back in, and when they clear, let them buy, so that they're just struggling. Soon, I mean, if I could, we could start knocking our stuff out, and then just be clear. So we can do that.
1: Okay,
0: yeah, we'll just have them clear up there, just do by.

0: just now a little after 4, and it's just now starting to get morning now.
1: And Sirius all together.
2: Let's go, bro!
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it's clear to red and you're live 252. My 252, lighting's all clear to red zone 452. Clear ground 6, clear for 20 cars, 2-0, back 10 cars, 1-0, 2-0, cut. 2-0.

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1: 5, okay.
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0: Tampa call.

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1: Thank you.
2: Ground safe, clear two, back one. Clear two, clear sliding, clear ground safe, clear two, back one.
3: Sighting, and then I need to let dispatch know that we're lined behind.

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0: might that plan be?
1: I switched the gears, restored. Track is just jam-packed full of albinos all the way from one cone to the next. So, like I said, the 65 hasn't been switched out at all, so there's really no place to put the Roseville right now anyway. And 62 is completely full, 63 is completely full, 61 is completely full, 55 is completely full, 64 got a bunch of Roseville stuff into it too, apparently. So what we're going to do, there's enough room for three cars on the south end of 55. We're going to put the North Platte Equals into that and put the Roseville into 64 so we'll fit there.
0: North Platte Equals to 55, Roseville to 64.
1: That's it.
0: That sounds pretty straightforward.
1: Yeah, pretty straightforward, but it's dirties up the 55 track with the full load of Roseville right now. North Platte and then two Equals, you know, blocked up to each other.

0: decide he wants us to go to switch out the password. I don't know what the heck we're going to do with it.
1: Away from it and leave that power there. I'll have the Swain use that power when they're done with their stuff.
0: Alright, cut away from it and leave it there.
1: That's correct.
0: Alright.
1: Thank you. You're up.
2: 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No defects. Total axle 244. Train speed 18 mph. Temperature 5.1 degrees, detector out.

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0: Roger. 1-2-6, State, over.
1: UP-2643, over.
0: Right, over.
1: Hey, we're all inside of Eugene Yard, and siding switch and derail have been restored. Over.
0: All right, Eugene, my line, thank you.
1: Thanks, have a good night.
2: Red, you are live, UP-2.
3: I'm 52, light and clear to rest on 4 Beta 2.
2: 4 Beta 2, Fox, clear ground safe, back 5 cars, okay. Wayne coming, or what are they doing?
3: They're waiting for us or something.
2: Oh, well, now we're ready to go to the 60 guys. 4 Beta 2, go fire from here, 5 cars to a hook.
3: 5 now.
2: Oh, we're coming up to you. Get you away.
1: Yeah, you guys clear the reds?

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1: Corp, you come in at 305. You'll be putting your Eugenes over to Tank Farm. You can pull your rear end up to the south end when you make that cut. And then once you put your Eugenes over to Tank Farm, you can go into 304 with your pickup, link to Duke's, and then just pull that to the south end if you have time for all of that.
0: Sure, and where's that EOT going?
2: That's Center Frazier.
1: That's correct, and nobody's talked to on that end. You can use 330 for headroom, over.
2: End of break.
0: And just as info, we've got about an hour left, over.
1: Copy that. All right, thank you. You're outbound on duty at 5.
0: You're outbound on duty at 5, thank you.
1: Thank you, yard out.
2: All stop, set center for Frazier and Ramirez.
3: Hi, Ken. Hey, lady, set north of stop end. Push it a little more. We're just taking the dislike, though.
2: Copy.
3: The cars are actually belonging to the track, you know what I mean?
4: You want me to hold in the clear? Contour?
3: Yeah, for sure. They're going to go switch. Six cars and start making the move. Are they?
4: Yeah.
3: Okay.
4: Okay. I thought they did. They said they were going to try to get a hold of us that were here when they got up here.
3: Yeah. Just stop short. That way they can still keep in front of us. Pick up those cars and we'll go by.
4: I copy. I'll be stopping in about two cars.

0: upside down.
1: I'll stop until further instruction. Okay.
2: Are you going down or are you coming back up and around?
1: I can come up and around. Are you just on the other side of the tractor?
2: I was just trying to decide whether I needed to cross or not.

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1: To North D now.

0: Alright, please. Well, praying lady here. You are good for 45 and 5. Let's wait for the temperature to come to you.
1: And Corcoran, clear safe ground, ahead of the move, slash triangulating, good for 25-25, shove to clear the 70 lead.
0: That is ultra.

0: north or south? PNW 3369 at Albany, that's the main track, proceed north, over.
1: Hey, good for 22 zip.

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I don't know, call me big, guys.

are there any faults in that EMS screen there, or any faults showing on the normal screen?

0: I need the engineer's employee ID number.
1: Hey, hey, drop off, so you can line behind.

Okay. I'm typing a ticket number for you, but I'd still like us at some point here to contact that 987 group. Let them take a snip of that and get it noted so we can at least take a peek at that system. All right, yeah, and just stay in manual then. I'll have this ticket set up from your current location.

0: 5-2-6-8-0-4-6
1: south, in the clear, in the Eugene yard. All switches used, landlocked back for Irving sighting.
0: Thank you.

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That's 984, over. Copy. So he's working on your ticket. I guess I'll document on my side. Anything else?

me a 1-4-3-9-7-4-7-4. Back, just let him know that there is a fault in the system. That's kind of what I was hoping he'd do, is take a snip of that just for documentation's sake. Over.

dig into the EMS system like that, I would figure OPCC would be the one handling it. I'm sending this up to my folks to take a look, so stand by.

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I got everything on paper here and another ticket. 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
1: Alright, line in and out of 60 lead, 4 Beta 2, and you are all clear to Red Zone, Fonz jump.
0: 72, Fonz, clear, up and riding. Am I clear? I don't know. Fonz, up and riding, safe. Get the 15 to start, turn it back 1-5.
1: Alright, 4 Beta 2, yes, you are clear. Fonz, riding safe, back clear, 15, 1-5.
0: You are cutaway, cars in the clear.
1: Six one, six one.
0: Seven.

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0: Line from Tin Farm, conductor on the point, riding back. 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
0: Correct, over. 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

0: WB, still good for 30-3-0. 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
0: 1-2, over. We're not, we're still on the tank farm lead. 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

0: I'm going to say maybe 7 more, so probably, 7 about. 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Good for 33-0.
1: Thank you.
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UPPTC desk, over. 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

Oh, I see you're saying all those, so the train is set, they're stopping, almost like they just put front to back and back to front, right?

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1: Alright, go ahead and hit menu 1 and energy management. 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
0: 261. 61. 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

0: Scarface 02, Inspector Ledig, clear and picking you up. 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

8 RMPHK. 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

0: at Eugene, like to enter Irby Siding. 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
1: Stay behind 650.

0: flying over.
1: Go ahead, George.
0: Yeah, have you gotten up on that tower yet?
2: 7046, are you guys able to clear up, like, if I give you authority and then you do whatever and then clear up out of the siding in about an hour?
3: Well, we know the Z is coming, so just leave us behind 650 and give us access to the siding. That would be enough for now.
2: That's not going to work with the Z. He's going to need the siding so Amtrak can go. Over.
3: Okay.
2: I'm asking, are you able to clear everything after you take these? Over.
3: No, I can't guarantee that. I'll just use the yard.
2: Yeah, let's see if we can just use the yard to do what you need to do. Thank you.

0: dispatch allow you to use departure?
1: He doesn't want us on the siding because apparently the ZA and Amtrak are going to be there.
2: Have you guys made that cut yet?
1: I don't believe so. This is the outbound crew.
2: All right, yeah, once you leave those 12 cars behind and on Tank Farm, you'll have enough room up to 50 lead to back into 304. But once you get your dupes all ready and have to double over to the rest of your train, you'll just take departure out.
1: All right, 50 lead, and clear up and use the siding after that.
2: That's correct. Yeah, you should only have about 17 cars on your head in, so you won't go too far. But if you leave, you should be good. Nobody to talk to. Swain is just waiting for you to duck into 304, and then they got to do some moves in front of you. They'll be on 27s, over.
1: Swain's on 27s. Can I get the airslip information while I have you?
2: Yep, let me just walk over to my office, and I'll get it for you here on 23s. Never mind, I got it right here. You're ready to copy?
1: Ready.
2: Got a class 1 leakage, 2 pounds, done here in Eugene, 6-12-2026 at 0300. 40 cars, that's 40 by M. Ramirez and M. Frazier. Over.
1: Class 1, 2 pound leakage, 612, 2026, 40 cars, and Marirez, and Frazier.
2: That's correct, over.
1: Alright, thank you.
2: Thank you. Right up.
3: Swain to the yard.
2: Go ahead, over.
3: Yeah, we got that air slip. You want me to just give information now, or you want me to bring it into you?
2: Just bring it in and give it to Sean when you guys get back.

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1: CDRVB, set center, Tank Farm, conductor.

Sierra BB, understand, clear to go to Arizona.

copy. Now their conductor literally just lined back for 305. So they were told that we were going to do work after they clear up the 304.

0: set up their dupes and then double over to 305.
1: RBB line 304. 630 car is one.
2: Walking with the move back just for the third.

0: Lorraine, Eugene Yard, over.
1: Yard, over.
0: Hey, I just wanted to touch base. Taylor told this crew that once they cleared in 304, we were going to make our moves. Do we need to talk to them before we take switches? Because they're moving at a snail's pace at the moment.
1: Yeah, I would talk to them before you make any moves there.
0: Well, it's going to be about 20 minutes before they're done with this show.

0: Yeah, I mean, they know that you got to make your moves there. So we'll do the best we can over.
1: He said, yeah, I heard Taylor tell him on the radio that once when they cleared at 304, we were going to make our move. Normally I would wait to talk to him, but they are making it clear they're in no hurry to do this work.
0: Yeah, I got you.
1: Conductor's literally walking the shove all the way back into 304, which is what, about 50 cars deep?

0: Boom.
1: Red swing.
2: Here it says okay, we said they're going to move here.
1: Make your moves over, we'll be in here well. Copy,
2: Judge.
1: Alright, Jeff, where were we? PDRVB,
0: 15, over.
1: M, PDRVB,

0: Judging by how much room that we don't have to work with, we might end up having to do this in one large chunk and one.
1: They had 18 cars pass. Let's see here. Yeah, they came off with 18 cars, so it might be pretty close. And like I said, I don't have a problem with hooking into it, shoving it back a little further.
0: My only thing is to get over to you from counting down where I'm going to be out trying to count down from.
1: Oh, I gotcha. Make the cut wherever I make the hook. You know, it couldn't be much more than a couple cars off. No, we'll play that one by ear, I guess.
0: Well, I think it's just going to be a couple cars off. I mean, that's kind of... all right, I got you laying out of 303 and into 65. You want to take it ahead and make the hook. I'll be with you in a minute. I'm going to get us lined in a tank finder.
1: All right, here we go. Ahead to hook.

0: Amtrak 504, Eugene Yard, over. Yard, over. Yeah, I was looking for us to take our train down to the depot, over.
1: Yeah, make your move, no one to talk to, over.
0: To talk to you, thank you.

0: Portable head in Amtrak 504, over.
1: Amtrak 504, over.
0: No one to talk to, we're okay to make our move.
1: Yeah, I'm ready, here we go.

0: Roger. Say it over.
1: RVB, Eugene Yard, man.
2: For PTI.
1: I need a ride here about the first overpass.
2: Copy. I'll have Sarah go there in a few minutes when we do our shift change.

0: Copy.
1: That's 268 over.
0: Amtrak 504 here. You didn't like signal steeples, you dig it.
2: I'll hang out on 30.
3: Got some shorties in there.

0: four motors plus 17 cars, that was 21, and they were just at the, what, the 303 switch?
1: Yeah, I guess that's about right.
0: So that's 21, so it'd be pretty darn close.
1: Yeah, I want to say it's like 28 cars from the cone to right there, plus two motors. But, yeah, we'll see how it goes.
2: You're on duty for 7:30.
0: Like I said, worst case scenario, I hook into it, air it up, and we shove it three or four cars.
1: Yeah, I mean, I could always come up the other side, I guess, and at least get a couple extra. I'm clear. As soon as you're ready and pumped up and ready to go, I guess start tugging.
2: Power to go to the grandma.
0: Now that I have to get it recovered first, so it's going to be a minute before I get air, get it aired up. I'll start pulling real slow while it's pumping.

0: cut back to a straight rail in the corner here, I mean, that helps out some, doesn't it?
1: My cell doesn't change the amount of cars we got to get over the switch, but it might, you know, it'll make it easier to double end it if we have to.
0: Well, I was just wondering, because we really only need to pull it up to the other door.
1: I guess. Well, it'd probably be better to get it up here. You know, I'd get it up to that right before this last corner on straight rail there. That's what, three or four deep?
0: Well, we gained a car because the units to the cone, so there's one car there.
1: Okay. Well, we'll just pull and see where we land.
0: Copy that. D31. I know that, so if I make the cut back here, we'll need we'll need 26.
1: Hold on, I got those going off.

Romeo Dispatch, Jacksonville. WR 2316, I'm ready to talk to you.

7-0-0, this is Dispatcher 8 Delta.

0: are my engineers towards the south end of 304 working his way. I want to give him a ride.
1: 10-1-0.

0: 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Which overpass?
1: He's parked at the south end of 304, Sarah, working his way north.
0: Okay, thank you.
2: Blind spot, pay attention to that.
3: Yep, front or rear?
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1: State RVHK, go ahead and stop the main stop till advised, and RMCC said they're going to send a sheriff out there.
0: Last one.
1: Got tired of waiting and walked off.
2: 4, one more.
1: You know if they're on the track still, or are they just off in the

0: 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How much room do you think you got up there?
1: Three cars.
2: Houston, Texas. 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
1: PTI, over.
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1: Red zone, stretch it.
2: Outbound Z, inbound Z, over.

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1: Milepost 616.0. No defects. Total axle 332. Train B24 mph. Temperature 4.6 degrees. Detector out.
2: Outbound Z to inbound Z, over.

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0: Lunch in a car.
1: See if I can punch it without even putting the air to it.
2: Bound Z to inbound Z, over.
0: Drain.
2: Hey, how are the supplies? Copy that.

0: to the yard band. Which way?
1: Carol, check in securement. Doing you are.
2: We're going to have to do this in two parts because it's South Park is in one hand.
3: He's lined the switch.
2: I'm in the first bend here. First aid drone, I'm just going to bring you back about 10 here.
1: Copy that. Clear safe ground triangulating. Good for 10-10?
2: That's correct. 10-10.
1: All right. Let's see if my pen stayed up. Here we go. 10-10. Ahead.

0: Alright, Sweeney. Corporate clear, safe ground. You are good for... Let's start you off with 2525. Let's bring them back.
1: Hey, Parker, clear safe ground, head through, jump to 2525. Here we go, back him up.
2: Countbound, is he inbound, over?
3: Right, backwards.
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1: Did Taylor tell you what that power was for there?
0: It's off the hauler.
1: Yeah, you can just leave it there in the 60 yard over.

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2: Turn 10 centered.

0: 6 for 12. 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
1: Yeah.
2: That air slip, you just want to throw that on my desk, if you would.

0: controversy, sir. 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
1: Eugene Yard over.
0: Yard over.
1: Hey, I guess a UP guy here needs to work in track 544. That's the presidential spur. Over.

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1: In AHEAD, we have some law enforcement activity in front of us at the Diamond.
0: Eugene Yard, over.
2: Yard, over.
0: We're getting ready to make our final double over and depart. Is that anybody to talk to, over?
2: No one to talk to on the north end, over.
0: All right, thanks.

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0: Location, guys, follow Amtrak. 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

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Detector, milepost, 655.6. No defects. Total axle, 20. Train speed, 74 mph. Temperature, 59 degrees. Detector out.

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1: 68 EP 7046 at Eugene, like to enter Irving Siding. 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
1: Fire, 0.6, no defects. Total axle, 3.2, trim speed, 3.9, mph, temperature, 5.9 degrees, detector out.
0: I got like 3 moves to make on that.

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It's still open. 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

804, 10 car. 10-1-0. 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Bone. 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

0: Alright, copy. PNWR 3546, looking to make a northward move up on Main towards the NAM lead. Is that correct?
1: Ground safe clear, back car and aft to a pin.
0: Alright, copy that. Are you coming, I guess, from the UP side over towards the NEM lead? Is that-

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Are you able to clear up? Because, I mean, that's probably where I'm going to need for the meet. But, not quite sure yet. I got one train leaving Irving and two trains going north with Amtrak being the third. Over.

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That's fine. 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

0: 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Over.
1: Browning, what's in that tank car, Kevin?
2: Oh.
1: Will be one in here.
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1: 804.
2: Center Wiggum.
0: 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Going to have to make a meet there. Over.
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0: clear, Mac 1515.
1: Curtis, how long is it going to take you to get in the clear?
2: That means we'll have to happen at Oak Ridge with the Speedy RVB in order for them to make the curfew for Amtrak. So, what are you thinking?

0: Probably the PDRVP. We'll see the RVPT at Oak Ridge, and then I'm going to try to run the PDRVP up to McCready for the RVHK, and most likely Amtrak. Over.
1: Back 5 for 60.
0: Make this meet the PDRVP and the RVPT. Then I can give it back to you because I won't have anything that will need to meet there. Over. So, I mean, it's going to be a while before that PDRVP gets to Oak Ridge, but that's why I was wondering how much time will it take you to get in the clear. That's not bad. I can let you know when that guy's funny.

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1: Robin.
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1: There's a break on that car the Springfield's taking.

0: 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I'll Amtrak up to you then. Thank you.
1: Clear. Good 10.

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0: Want to die, Ronnie.
1: Well, honestly, that's fair.
0: Yeah.

0: I'm not.
1: Well, I'm not.
0: That's aggressive.
1: I see it. Pretty good flow, huh? What you did? I'm out of bed, though. Please, that's sick. David, start working on your schedule. Sometimes it sounds like I'm in an industrial air fryer and a fried chicken.
2: Because you're using too big of a sounding rod.
0: Center.

0: 268, PWR 3546, over. PWR 3546 at Albany, S Bay main track, proceed north. So you guys are G-Train and the high wise, over. Man, I'll give you the signal of the CNM lead and just make sure they do whatever they got to do so I can get it back. Thank you.
1: TNHR 3559, over.
0: Go ahead, over.
1: Hey, I got TCS number 7843. Like to change to read the TNHR 3559, over.
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1: Change to read TNHR 3559, copy. We'll be toning you up here shortly for, authority heading to Springfield.
0: Like, how shortly? You ready for lights now?
1: It'll probably be a minute here. We'll tone you up when we're ready.
0: Are you a keytrain in the high wides?
1: A keytrain, I don't believe any high wides, no.
0: Say, Max, if you got a north side by you.

0: those cars now, you're going to take all that off the map. There's good room for from the south end.
1: Okay, you're taking everything up to those albinos off the south end, right?
0: Taking a little extra, taking some albinos over or with us, just because we made like cars weren't in the spot, but we put them there after we went. So we're taking those with just because we're already halfway through the move, and we didn't pull for what you planned.
1: No, that's fine. I mean, you could have left all those albinos in 61. I had a plan for all that. Just needed you to hook on to everything other than that big block of albinos.
0: Okay, so you want us to... We could just toss those albinos on the south end if you want.
1: Yeah, that's fine. And then just take line 58 south. So you should be coming out with that GATX 307. Everything else can stay in the track there, over. And North Switcher is going to be grabbing stuff and taking it into 52, just so you know, on the north end. So 52 is going to have some switch cars in it on the north end.
0: Copy that. Yeah, we won't be touching 52. Okay, bro.

0: that's when I got you before. He said you were on a different channel, so he was going to talk to you, and then he switched over to my channel, so then I talked to you. So I thought that was what it was, so we're all good. I know it's not, I'm going to bring him up to, I don't know, 580 or whatever, but yeah, I'm holding him right now.
1: Clear for 30, back 7.

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Dispatcher.

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1: No, it's just the other guys that were asking for earlier.
0: Yeah, we're making our shove right now, and then we'll be out of there. So as soon as we're done with this, it's all yours.
1: Okay, thank you.

0: 1, line 54, we got clear ground state at the hook. Bring him back.
1: At the hook. Back 20 to hook.
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0: Alright, signal indication, hit it on 30, got an hour.
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0: whatever job we're on, you're clear for like 50-50.
1: Okay, cool.
0: That's the clear.
1: Oh, okay. 801, good for 50-50. Shove to clear.
2: Thanks for your pardon.

0: of them.
1: Party.
0: That's what I said.
2: Okay. Dutch 268, work train at Salem, over.
1: Center.
2: Dutch 268, work train crew ahead to Salem, over.

0: Well, for funny, one time. Clear, just cut them away, and I'll pick you up on the north end of the 30 yards.
1: You'll pick me up on the north end?
0: Yeah, ride the motor back, stinky.
1: Yeah. I'm stopping.
0: It's okay, you got room for like 30 cars still behind you, you're fine.
1: Might take it all.
0: Really? I think you're going very fast on your butt.
1: 2-3.
2: 2-6 right in the head.
1: Turn in the head.
3: Did I shove more in? Are these Roseville's or what?
0: They're like Hinkles and, yeah, Hinkles and Roseville's, I think. That's all messed up.
4: Just make sure you guys are at Salem. I got a Z-Train coming by, and then we'll get you out before this guy gets an hour worth of time. Over.
0: Longer
4: though. Yeah. And then once they get out of the block, I'll give you that hour over.
0: Alright, I'll be out channel then.
4: They're going to be at the Salem Yard, or...
0: 54. We're going to go grab those cars from Tank Farm. Good time, bad time. Two more.
4: Over.
0: We're switching to one in the departure yard.
2: That's correct.
0: Okay, south out.
5: 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Total axle, 368. Train, D25MPH. Temperature, 59 degrees. Detector, out.
0: 365. That's fantastic. We're wanting to... go grab those cars off Tank Farm. When we get closer up there, we want us to just give you a hoot and a holler and see if we can grab them when you shove in somewhere.
6: Get on your way out to give us a holler.
0: Okay. Yes. We'll just hit you. Sound like plan?
6: Sounds good.
0: All right. So, shout out.

0: American, and Marquez, riding safe with you, back on up. We're lined up for 3. Bethel. Double check. Come on back. We'll go 6 cars to the safety.
1: Turn back 6.
2: We got some missions from the north sister. They said a column on, and then we hit

0: the South Switcher.
1: You're clear. Waffle. Waffle calls South.
0: Yeah, maintenance.
1: But.
0: Hey, do you guys have any movements, 251, 252?
1: Not at the moment, no. I think you should... Actually, hold on. Stand by. We got cars for 50 and 51. We're going to head to the 30-yard first. But, I mean, it's probably going to be like 45 minutes till we're in there.
0: Okay, copy that. We'll be north 251, 252 at the Frog, just working under lookout. So if we have to, we'll clear up. Just wanted to see if we had a good little shot.
1: Yeah, you guys are good. We will be heading up to the departure yard to go pick up some cars, though. You guys aren't going to be on the 50 weed up there, are you?
2: Hey, you guys going to be heading out at all?
0: All right, you guys have a good one.
3: Shoving back and clearing up here in a sec.
2: Okay. Yeah, we just have some work down here and stuff to do, little stuff here and there. I was just curious if how long you guys were just going to be in the yard, that's all.
3: Well, they combined both jobs today, so we still got some work in town here.
1: No.
4: Can't run from the other motor.
1: What?
4: Not. Because it doesn't swap and I can't run.
1: Yeah, sorry.
4: I'm not. Do not look at the general order, the system special instructions, the G-Core, all that. I'm supposed to look at it every single morning, so if you would have, you would have seen that it's in there.
1: At Feral Gas, we got a broken guardrail bolt we got to replace. On Bethel 2, at 139.4, we have a right cross. We got a joint bar we got to fix. And then on Bethel 3, we got a rail we got to change out.

0: I can't.
1: Where are you? What are you talking about?
0: The C-Corps of Trade Rules says that I can't. Page 15, 6.28, I think. Alright, but in trouble.

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1: Copy. Well, more transfers safe. 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
0: Okay, I know.
2: General order. 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
1: Yeah, I told you they're going to come up and grab the cars. 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
2: 3-6-3.
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0: Yep, you got it, OPCC out.
2: Hey, 100, your last tank farm. Back him up.
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1: 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Copy. 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
0: 5.
2: 65 now.
0: Clear safe ahead of it. You're good for 15-15. Taking they had 8 of them.
2: Alright, I understand. 4-800, conduct some more ahead of it. Just 50, come ahead, 5-5 of them.
0: Take a 7.
2: Take a 7.

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2: Across from us over there, they got three cop cars over there for something.
0: Did I?
2: Yeah, they're down off in there for some reason.

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1: Hey, so that's your hook. 800.

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3: 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Say Robertson, over. 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
0: 6-8, CNHR 3559, all in the clear Springfield yard, all switches handled, return normal, over.
1: Final lock, Springfield, thanks guys.
0: Thank you, CNHR 3559 out.

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0: Mark, go ahead. Looking at going down into 52, set some cars out. 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North out.
1: Love you, bye. Stay back up. Down here by Feral Gas, here by 139. I have D rails up for protection. We got a little bit of work we have to do here.
2: Okay, down Feral Gas, D rails up.
1: Yep, thank you. Jim McCloskey out.
0: Yeah?
2: I found him.
0: Yeah.
2: My back pocket.
0: You're an idiot. 300, conduct a more ground clear. Safe ahead of it. Use it for 30, take it they have, go 25.
2: Alright, I hit 25, okay.

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0: 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I saw pistons out of 37.
1: Huh? Ass.
2: Nice shift air test to this forum is stressful. They did take it.
1: Yep.
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1: It's a trailer!

0: Ronnie Boy, Princess is all clear. Ahead.
1: All right, Corp 800, conduct a more ground clear, safe ahead of it. You're clear for 40, take it back about 25, 25.
2: All right, ahead, good for 40, come ahead 25 though. Thank you.

0: Show another 20, 2-0.
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2: turbo, 20. I don't know, but he's got an amp, he's got a Corvette, and I think he's got a Cadillac as well. Yeah. See him on nights.

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1: Yeah, that means they're gone.

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1: 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Yeah, you're gonna make a move. Let's get 52.
0: Yeah, can I have 52?

0: Alright, 4-8-9, just check the mowers up, Ryan. There's a change, it's just 4-15-1-5, it's not a bad.
1: Alright, come on ahead, 15-1-5, over.

0: Airport. 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
1: Yeah, red zone for more.
2: Center red zone, Morrow.

0: Center. Richard, go ahead.
1: Yeah, you guys may put anything on Bethel 2. We got some, we got a joint bar that we got replaced on Bethel 2 at milepost 139.4.
0: No, actually, as a matter of fact, once you can clear the main in front of us, we're heading out of town. Because we have the whole yard.
1: I'll let you guys out then.
0: This is stop time. Say again.
2: Job in 250 track, Eugene, Oregon.
0: Okay, you want to pull it up to Prairie and air test up there?
2: That works.
0: Okay. All right, that'll be perfect. Thanks, sir.
2: Push up again. 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

What's your good news, Johnny? 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

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No defects. Total axle 394. Frame 3.19 mph. Temperature 6.8 degrees. Detector out.

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0: Corporate Young, Rebecca Moore, ground 30 station, Abbott. Take a AS 5 cars to the hook.
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1: alert. 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

0: VPT, Eugene Yardham.
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0: RVPT, you come to check. You're looking for some landing instructions.
1: All right.
2: Oh, there we go. Okay, four cars. Stop.
1: 9 Eugene cars away. And then you're also going to set off the 8197. You can put that to the cab track, over.
2: No, how about it?
0: Yep. Pusher on 22's going for 330. Cut the rear 9 away. Set out the 8197 cab track, over.
1: It's all correct, over.

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0: Yeah, here's Santa Gravel. I'd like to come in for 3:30.
1: Now good to make your move, over. 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
0: Because it's clear, 50 lead. 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We'll see you shortly. 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

0: 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Transmission over.
1: 01, you have a copy, over.
2: Do now. You were, that defect was talking over you.
1: 01, stretch.
2: Stretch.
1: I should be able to walk on the entire back.
2: I couldn't hear you.
1: Oh, it's fine, Jazz. Cool, I get it.
2: Why are you so angry?
1: I'm not angry. I'm just upset with you. Nothing else.
2: Special.
1: That'll do. 4-0.

0: north of Toronto, or south of Toronto. So I'm so excited to talk to you, man. 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
1: More clear the red down stage in the tent.
2: All clear, red zone, 10-800.

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0: Lined up for...
1: K378 and UP 6197 North, both north of you. I'm just waiting for 14 to clear 580 and for the RVHK to get a light there. Otherwise, I won't be able to set a signal for the RVHK if I send you your time right now. So just waiting on 14 to clear 580 and I'll send it to you.
0: Six, five.
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0: What's the placard on that?
1: What?
0: The one that's just inside the gate.
1: ISO. What are you thinking?
0: Well, the placard on my side that I can see is a gas can.

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2: Roseville, I think it's Albina, Hinkle, North Platte. 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
0: Eugene's are now.

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0: 4-7
1: MPH.
0: Temperature
1: 7
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1: Go, Quebec, 3-3.
0: Red zone, 330, go to pin back. 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

0: 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Just wanted to say there's going to be an outbound crew for this today.
1: Yeah, you got an outbound. Sounds like they're either on duty now or shortly there. 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
1: Okay. 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
0: Heading for the tank farm. Thank you.

0: pull up the tank farm now, and then we'll check in again on that crew again.
1: RVP outbound to inbound, over.
2: Inbound.
1: Hey, how are supplies look, guys?
2: Supplies are good.
1: Supplies are good. We're just waiting for our GTPs and we'll be on out.
2: Okay, sounds good.
3: Got 14 approach restriction justice.

0: Oh, come on, y'all. What these two locomotives at?
1: Take them into 61. We're going to start air testing the albinos for the EUPD. Zero.
0: Okay, put them in 61 and start air testing the albinos.
1: Yeah, I'll get you a list of them. The south end of the track still needs to be pulled, so I'll get you a list of what you got there.
0: Okay, copy. Sounds good. Thank you.

0: 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Mile post 641.6. 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Transmission over.
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0: 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It's like at 15, 1-5.
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1: 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They gotta wait for Amtrak to get out the Jetkin so I can get your lights into the WP, just heads up.
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1: thank you.

WPT, Elk Mountain inbound, over.

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No defect. Total axle 2.4. Train speed 7.8 mph. Temperature 7.6 degrees. Detector out.

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1: RVPT to Eugene Yard. Hey, this is the outbound. We're creeping towards the puzzle. Would you like us to take Tark Farm to get out of here?
0: Hey, Jake, Tark Farm, and to talk to that North Switcher on Channel 12 there, over.
1: Okay, take Tark Farm, talk to the Switcher on 24. So you have a great day, bud. RVPT, Switcher on 12, RVPT out.
0: There you go, thank you. Hear it out.
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1: 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Wanted to connect with you about our moves. Over.
2: You're good to make your move. 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
1: Sounds great. 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PT out.

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1: That's correct.

0: 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This is detector milepost 655.6. No defects. Total axle 4.4. Same speed 5.9. MPA temperature 7.7 degrees. Detector out.
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0: calling you, GDR. Hey, on the PT, they got a tanker car with their top open.
1: Okay, I'll let them know, Daryl.
0: Alright, you want the car number?
1: Yeah, go ahead.
0: Alright, it's CBTX 787294.
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1: Okay, 787294.
0: I checked, over.

0: wants a spot car either. Yep. You guys will just have to switch around it next week.
1: Go ahead, over.
2: I'm sitting out at Judkins. I can do some landing instructions.
1: Why don't you go ahead and come on in, talk to South Switcher on 22s. Coming for engine lead. Your Albinos, head 25 cars will go to rip run. And then after that, give us a call. I guess you guys are setting out your dupes as well.
2: All right, WP. Head 25 cars, go to the rip run around, and something about the dupes going somewhere, we'll give you a call.
1: Yeah, make that set out to rip run and then reach back out to us. You'll be picking up 65 on the head end, and you also have to get rid of your DPs here today, Monday.
2: All right, we'll go ahead and pick up 265.
1: All correct, over.

0: I think they hit.
1: Do you need prescription? Oh, what is it? Ear magnifier things? I don't know what they're called.

0: 61 is being pulled all the way by north right now. What car are you referring to that we're putting over the new? Wait. Yeah. Is it 62?
1: Taking the albinos, you have to pull 51 down to the end of it, and then take what you can into 62, and then what won't fit into 54. Only going to take the albino.
0: Fire.

0: 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Back to
1: Alright, I'll see a red, come ahead, 0.72 a hook, here we go.

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1: 6031, over.
2: Yeah, we'd like authority to enter Irving sighting and head north, over.
1: Alright, here comes the authority to your PTC, signal indication, over.
2: PTC, you have a great day, UP 6031 out.
1: That's the trap.

0: Was that Sarah that responded back to me about coming and grab us?
1: I'm going to tell, honestly.
0: RVPG conductor to PTI Sarah, over.
2: UP Joel, I'm on my way to you.

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0: South.
1: Butcher, go ahead, over.

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1: 68 MTX 503, we just
0: read
1: on this one, and you need us out of the way for
0: something. Maybe just the one, let me holler at the local, see how long they're going to be.
1: Alright, roger.
2: Hey, sorry, we'll be up here in a second. Start working, whatever, but I'd hate to break the speed limit.
3: Yeah, don't do that. Roll the rules here. We'll abandon as best we can. Always.
2: Over. Got to say over, over.
3: Oh, I'm sorry, Torpedo 1, over.
0: Copy that, thank you. That's right.
2: Thank you, dispatch.
3: Yeah, I
0: don't
1: know.
3: Here's
1: just wondering
3: when we're
1: going to
3: be heading that way.
0: 3 of them.
1: 5-0-3 of
0: them. Yeah, just waiting on the 1. I'll get your lights following back.
1: Hey, just waiting on the 1. Lights following back, thank you.
0: Thank you.
1: Nice that he get a hold of us too.

0: Is somebody talking to the 801 job?
1: Engineer Alderani, over.
0: Okay, go ahead. Whoever's talking to Engineer Alderani, over. Hail, or the backwards, or the...
1: Backwards.
2: Or that crossing back there.

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1: On the work order, good.
0: 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If you give me a count, then I can just do it.

0: About 7 more to get over the crossing, GT.
1: I was like 1,000 feet over what my counter says, and he said we were still in the yard.
0: Okay. Now the train list is good. We double checked it on our worksheet, so we're good to go on that. All right, right here, we're on our way up. Over.
1: Past south. 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Oh, I should be able to see it here. Tail stopped. Something on the radio.
2: Angry.
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0: 503, good. Last two, just let me know when we get a light, over.
2: 503, I have all class two, and there you go.

Jeff Frazier that one day when we were at this switch. You remember what you did to Frazier that one day when we were standing at this switch, or when he was? That was stupid. Do you have those web lights?

0: Alright, No Balls is clear, safe ground, back to the six.
1: It's three, not two.
0: That's three.
1: No, you didn't.
0: Yes, I did. Hey, buddy.
1: We need an engineer that doesn't lie with him. Grounding you.

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0: Bye.

car's not going to make it. 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
0: Thanks, over.
2: Alright, Amtrak 503, here we go, on an approach, over.
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0: live to these crossovers, but we're going to shove you back a little bit. 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
1: Look.
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0: 9801, lines in the crossovers, good for 15-15, shove to the, how old are you, Wiggum? 32? No, he said 2, okay, shove to the 2-year-old in the orange vest and maybe maroon shirt, and then we'll go from there, over. Yeah, sorry about that, Corp 801, lines to the crossover is good for 15-15. Shove to the 32, or how old are you, Wiggum? Was it 32, well, 2-year-old, okay, with the orange vest, long hair, maroon shirt, and then we'll go from there. Is that all correct? Over.
1: 9 degrees, detector out.
0: Practicing, when I have to talk to dispatch.

0: Recall, over.
1: Yes, that guy.
0: Hello, Fort Recall, over.
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1: Actually, I think that may be a
0: present, so that's the only reason I've had it. I've literally never used it. The sticker is still on it. I've had it since, like, 23.
1: Buy it from me. 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Buy it from me.
0: Honestly, that, the UP buckets probably work just the same.
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0: Hatcher 6-8, over.
1: Hatcher, UP 6031, over.
0: 031, over.
1: Yeah, I'll give you a heads up. The last detector gave us 72 extra axles. I think our train was that you express. We do have paperwork from the previous crew, so we're going to stop here, just site plane here, and try to get a correct info for our CPC.
0: Okay, 72 extra axles, you've got old paperwork, you're going to cross-reference, get them figured out inside of Swain. Thank you for the heads up, Bill.
2: Frankenstein.

3.

0: That'll do, HK.
1: No, not yet. Gate open. Okay, I'll go call.
2: Okay, send center conductor, engine lead. About a half car from the cone that switches against it.
0: Conductor, engine lead, and you got a switch.

0: Bird North, over.
1: Go for those.
0: I want you guys to know that I heard that's in 261. Take those two units you're using and just put them on the south end of 304, over. Yep, that's correct, and then after that you guys can come in and take beans, over.
1: Okay, copy that. Okay.
2: Where are you? Okay, I'll be there shortly.

0: 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Omaha Communications, anyone for a radio check, over. Was that a affirmative, over?
1: Yeah.
0: Great, thanks. Communications out.

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0: Rip Run, we're going to put the DPs there in Rip Run on top of those cars, over.
2: Alright, see you.
0: Yes, sir, appreciate it.
2: 5. Okay.

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1: All clear, red, PNO.
0: That'll do it, that's right.

0: 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Total axle 366, train speed 35 mph, temperature 79 degrees, detector out.
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2: Hey, Eugene Yard.
1: Hey, Eugene Yard, over.
2: Yard, over.
1: Sir, we're heading your way. What's the plan, over?

0: Come on in for the sighting for now. We're going to have to set out 11 cars. You're going to pick up 8 cars from the south end of 303. And we got some dupes to sew in there as well. Over.
1: We're coming for 303.
0: No, your pickup is at 303. Come for the sighting. Over.
1: Okie dokie. Come for the sighting.
0: Oh, great.
2: That'll be.
1: Somebody on the north end?
0: North switcher on channel 12.
1: Okay, I thought I saw somebody. Do you have any cars you're picking up out of 65?
0: 45, over.
1: 45, thank you. Okay, North switcher.
3: Go for North.
1: Okay, just, I didn't realize you guys were working up here. I just checked. We need to tail up Saints Farm to set some cars to rip run around.
3: If you're going to make a move, we're just hiding down here in 304.
1: Okay. Yeah, after that, we got to go to 65, I guess.

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1: Satchery, C6031, over.
0: C26031, go ahead.
1: So, we're on the pole here. Our new train footage is going to be 5,900 feet.
0: 5,500 feet, you said, over?
1: 5900.
0: All right, 5900, you got it all figured out. Here we go.

0: VR, CD, RV, over. More instructions here, over.
1: Okay, here we go.
0: Alright, so those 8 cars that you're picking up from the south end of 303, those will go behind your 17 loads on the head end, over. Yep, that's correct.
1: Something now.
0: Sorry, I miscounted. Behind your 18 loads on your head end. Yeah, you are going to set out, and you got dupes to sew in as well. The dupes are going to be in track 304 on the south end for you.
1: Where are they going?
0: They're going to go between the TAEX658 and the UTLX665977. Should be between lines 25 and 26 on your inbound list, it looks like.
1: Yeah, what are we, where's the set out at? It's the rear?
0: Yep, it's going to be the rear 11. Cars, so your come out car on that one is going to be the TILX255862, over.
1: Okay, TILX255862.
0: That's correct, over.
1: Okay, well, give it our go. Here we go.
0: You got the north switcher on channel 12 to talk to, and the RVHK as well. Over.
1: Thank you.
0: Thank you, Yardo.
2: Your roof run route, head move, good for 30. Take what I need from there.

0: down. Did you respond?
1: Yeah. A stretch, nice and easy.

0: 50 yards south over. Hey, you okay if Springfield comes in light power, south gate? They haven't left yet, but just trying to plan.
1: Yeah, they're good to make their move.

0: Springfield, ready to depart. Head for Eugene Yard. We'd like to go into Southgate today, if that works.
1: Yeah, we can do it. Here comes the authority to your PTC. Would you like a backup move? I forgot you said that. All right, here we go. Signal indication.
0: Signal indication. Thank you.
1: Cue. Touch up.

0: Yeah, go ahead.
1: Yard over.
2: I think the easiest way was grab your pickup on the head end, and then afterwards you can shove your pickup and all the way down to your cut into 305, add the dupes in, and then just come out with your rear end cut car there, over.
1: Yeah, there's no easy way to do this, but yeah, that's what I was thinking.
2: Yeah, unfortunately we're just going to have to go the hard way on this one, but I think that's the easiest choice that we got.
1: Whose idea was it?
2: It was just a build out of Portland forcing our hand here.
1: Oh, don't blame Portland.
2: Not blame the crews.
1: I built a train right
2: now. I appreciate it, guys. Just let us know and we can help you out as much as we possibly can there, but just try to make it as painless as possible. Appreciate it.
0: But okay. You're doing that thing where it's like not loading it again.
2: Yeah, we gotta wait.
0: Last time we did that, you had to shut it all the way down and let it rest for a little bit. Turn it back on and then start loading again. I don't know what it is. Steven will tell me something about it.
3: I think we might have to shut it down for a few hours, but I'll mess with it here in a second.
0: All right. Stand by.
2: RV, over.
1: RV.
2: Oh, we'll make it a little bit easier, at least one of the steps here. You can pick up those 8 cars from 303 right on your head end, so you can go light power into 303, grab 8 from there, and then go back to your train, over. You're welcome. Get up.

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0: 568, over.
1: NHR 3559, on the move northbound.
0: Behind, moving north. Thanks, guys. Let me know when you're locked up at South Gate, over.
1: Will do. Thank you.
0: That's a job.
1: Give her another 8 stars. 801.
2: Southwind, Sam.

0: I go to start building the PNW?
1: Which tractor they using?
0: I'm going to be taking all of 31 and then whatever filler out of 37.
1: Have them take 37. 37 has been tubed and stretched already. Is that a possibility?
0: Negatory.
1: Why? Okay, can you explain that just so I understand next time?
0: Because we need 31 clear and the filler cars to come out of 37.
1: Okay, yeah. It's all good, except for there should be one 37 car in 330, and it'll be on the south end of it. We need to swing that one car over, and then it should be good, yeah.
0: Copy that. Thank you.
1: Yes, sir.
2: Next, clear zone, release.

Charlie,

0: Harvey.
1: You're on to the final connection. I may have started back. It's about 5. I'll jump on it too.

copy, that'll do. Call the north switcher up. Bring me up to the cone over here first. Call the north switcher and I guess, yeah,

0: All right, over. He's an HKRV, over.
1: HKRV.
0: What are you guys up to right now?
1: Just pulled into 265.
0: Hey, we got some set out we got to do in 303, or a pickup we got to do in 303. Are we good to do that? Are you guys going to come back over here to the...
1: Make your move.
0: Thank you.

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1: Eugene Yard.
0: Yeah, so I talked to the HKRB, but I can't get a hold of the North Switcher to confirm if it's okay for us to grab our pickup in 303.
1: North Switcher is out of your way.
0: Far away. Thank you.
1: Thank you.

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1: Say CNHR 3559, all in the clear, Eugene Yard, all switches handled, restored normal, over.
0: NHR 3559, all line behind the south gate, switches restored normal, appreciate you, have a great night, guys, that's right.

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CRV. Jones, 2303 at Eugene. 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Sir, thank you.

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0: EHK outbound inbound. Okay. Hey there, where are you guys at?
1: Pulling 265 and going back to the train.
0: Copy that. We'll meet you out at the tank farm. How are your supplies?
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1: 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I said, what?
0: Video sucks.

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1: AUV, 6612, over.
0: 6612, over. Alright, 508 departs north here in 11 minutes. As they go by, I'll hang you a poke, over. You think you'd be hanging out for, because Amtrak 11's coming south, but they're behind schedule. Alright, as soon as 508 goes by, see where 11's at. They may have to go by if it's going to be an hour.
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2: What?
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0: Airspeed detector milepost 655.6 millimeters. Total axle 2, 4, same speed 7, 8 mph. Temperature 8 degrees. Detector out.
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Yard south, over. 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

0: 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Yeah, look at the pull two power out of the Schultz and run down 305 into 55.
1: Move, I shouldn't get much further than that south motor.
0: We're gonna make a move.
1: Just gotta pull up a few cars and shove back.
0: Copy that. 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

0: 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Hey, okay, to come out of the cab track, head over to 37, over.
1: Double.
2: Cool. South Switcher 22, North Switcher 12, and the PDRV, they should be on 30s, I think.
0: All right, 22, 12, 30. Will do, thank you.